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1: Don't be too loud, I'm really hungover.
0: Oh God, Chloe, get over it, man. It's Friday, yeah. Right?
1: Sit there and just have that bean.
0: I'm just going to eat more bean.
1: Pardon?
0: Yeah, no, yes. Nice. It's the perfect way to start your morning.
2: Yeah. Tyler West and Chloe Burrows. Kiss Breakfast.
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0: It's Kiss Breakfast. Aileen, what's going on?
6: Well, in just a sec, a frustrating night in Boston.
7: Yeah, it was same old England.
8: Absolutely terrible. No momentum at all.
6: First up on Kiss, though, hundreds of schools will either close early or not open at all today, with a rare red warning for extreme heat on the way. It's only the second time ever we've had one of those. Almost all of Wales and huge areas of England are already under amber alerts, where temperatures could near 40 degrees Celsius. Sales of things like fans, ice cream makers and sun cream are soaring. A 14-year-old boy has been questioned on suspicion of murder in South Wales. The body of a girl known only as Lily, who was the same age, was found in the Dufferin Park area of Blina on Monday night. And England midfielder Jude Bellingham's insisting there are no worries, no stress, no dramas, even though they were held to a goalless draw by Ghana at the World Cup. Thomas Tuchel's team at the top of the group, but they're level on 4 points with their opponents. The boss is admitting it was a frustrating night.
9: This is not the first football match where you maybe need a deflected shot or mistake of the opponent. They just didn't do a mistake. So it was a difficult one, and it took a lot of patience and repetitive attacks with patience to break it down.
6: Scotland face Brazil in Miami this evening. Keep up to date with everything Kiss. Just find us on socials. I'm Aileen O'Sullivan.
1: Kiss Breakfast
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0: Are we officially halfway to the weekend?
10: It's a whimsical Wednesday, weather Wednesday, actually.
0: Yeah, we're going to help you through. Rihanna is on the way after this from Milky and Mulgrave. This is Just the Way You Are. Hey!

0: WR is 1 minute past six on your Wednesday morning. Welcoming you with Tyler West and Chloe Burrows this morning.
1: Good morning. Shout out to Lily in Surrey. Texted saying, morning, guys. I got no sleep last night.
0: Trust
1: I had two fans on and I'm still sweating non-stop.
0: Hot breath weather,
1: I know
0: man.
1: How you feel.
0: It's just kind of, you just get up. You don't even need toilet. You just go to the bathroom just to cool down.
1: Yeah, well, I stood in the fridge this morning for a bit.
0: Yeah, it's so refreshing, right?
1: Yeah, it's nice.
0: So refreshing, man. That's it. You can say hello on the WhatsApp this morning, 03448 112233. We're helping you through this heatwave, whatever you got on. Here's Ray.

0: Love with Bedchem on Kiss Breakfast. It's 6 minutes past six on Wednesday the 24th of June. You're waking up with Tyler West and Clovis on Kiss Breakfast.
1: Ooh, I don't know if this is appropriate, this music.
0: I've got to give us a little bit of hope.
1: Okay, nice.
0: Because anytime it plays, I feel like we could just move on, forget about it, and just sing it loud and proud, all right?
1: Yeah.
0: Obviously, World Cup match last night, England playing Ghana, weren't the result that we wanted. But also, when you look back at track history, not that I'm a football pundit or anything like that, every match that we play in this tournament, when it comes down to a deciding moment, we've always drawn.
1: We're not good under pressure. Doesn't make diamonds for the England team.
0: Exactly. So it was 0-0 last night, and I just got to say, it was probably my biggest regret staying up to watch it, because I was like, oh, we just need to see one goal. That goal ain't coming. When Harry Kane skied it over the bar, everybody started coming alive. Like, all the fans were going, can't believe it, it's just typical England. Let's not do that. Let's not start, just because you missed one goal, start thinking you're rubbish now.
1: No, we did have like a little bit of hope in the last 10 minutes when Saka came on.
0: Mm-hmm. Exactly.
1: So why, if he could just do a little bit longer next time, perhaps, Starboy?
0: Do a little bit longer, man.
1: I felt bad this morning. I actually didn't watch it. I didn't. I knew it was going to happen.
0: Yeah.
1: Yeah, I went straight to bed. But I did see an interview of gorgeous Jude. Hey, Jude Bellingham.
0: Hey, Jude.
1: He got like the MVP player of the match or something, and he was like, I don't deserve it. Ghana's defenders deserve it. And I thought, fair enough.
0: I mean, either way, I say I regretted staying up, but it was so hot last night, I wasn't going to sleep anyway.
1: Oh, my gosh.
0: The facts were is that it was hotter here than in Boston. So you see in the football how they keep getting these hydration breaks. Mm. Just going to put it out there today, we need hydration breaks.
2: Oh, yeah. I support that. Yes.
1: Stay hydrated.
0: Yeah, every 25 minutes, we're going to get a drink.
2: All right.
0: Scotland versus Brazil tonight. I just got to say, Potts, how you feeling?
3: That's you.
0: Yeah, I'm fine. I'm sad. I wish I was from Brazil or France or something
1: Portugal,
0: like that.
1: Portugal, yeah. Spain, anywhere that's good at football.
0: Yeah,
2: can
0: literally
2: I just say,
0: that.
2: Go I on, got Ghana in the sweepstakes. I completely forgot.
1: God, that's true.
2: And I had
4: actually
2: England.
4: Good result for me.
2: Oh,
4: so we draw.
2: Okay,
0: yeah,
2: brilliant. So, well done.
0: Guys, no fighting. No fighting, please. Yeah, Scotland versus Brazil tonight. Good luck, Scotland. Good luck, Brazil.
1: Good luck, everyone.
0: Yeah, good luck, everyone.
2: Have fun.
1: Yeah.
0: No, it doesn't matter. It really doesn't matter.

0: With I Loved You on Kiss Breakfast, you're with Tyler West and Chloe Burrows for this hot Wednesday we're having right now. And this text in from Jay on the WhatsApp. He says, good morning. On Monday, I smashed my phone, but I got a new one after school yesterday. Have a good day.
1: Oh, nice, Jay.
0: Thanks for letting us know, mate. Thanks for letting us know. Cheers.
1: What you could be getting this very Friday.
0: Right.
1: You could be winning £750,000 this very Friday. And guess what? It's tax free. See you later, HMRC. I think there's one thing that everyone would buy if they won this money. It's aircon.
0: Yeah, because it's a surcharge in prices at the moment
1: as well.
0: Everybody just was like, oh, you need aircon units? Whack that price up.
1: Well, if you won this money, you wouldn't care.
0: Yeah, exactly. You need to be in this week's draw if you fancy having that cash in your bank account now. Just do it early doors this morning because later on you're going to be too hot and bothered to do it, all right? Text the word win to 64100. 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
12: In London, there's severe delays on the Bakerloo line between Harrow and Wilton and Queen's Park. Streatham High Road is closed currently between Beckmead Avenue and Streatham Hill Station. And in Cambridgeshire, there are currently two lanes closed on the A1. That's moving northbound between Junction 15 and Junction 16. It's sunny with highs of 37 in London today, and the same with highs of 32 in Swansea. Kiss.

0: It's Love Me Not and Kiss Breakfast. You're waking up with Tyler West and Chloe Burrows here. Just like they do in the World Cup. Just quickly, everybody, hydration break.
1: Oh, right, yeah. Mm-hmm. Everyone have a drink.
0: Hydration break. Thank you very much.
1: Why'd you have to do it so close to the mic?
0: Sorry. That's refreshing. Right, it's Whimsical Wednesday.
1: Yes. Okay,
0: and what we mean by that is that we're going to just add a bit of whimsy into your day. Something to make you feel good.
1: Yeah.
0: Right, something to level up your Wednesday, no matter what you got going on, all right? Here's some suggestions. How are you making your Whimsical Wednesday happen, all right? 03-448-112-233. Come and say hello on the WhatsApp. I'm gonna basically just do something very simple today. Every single liquid that I have, I mean, once I leave Kiss Breakfast, I'm going to ask to have on the rocks.
1: Nice!
0: I'm going to do that. I'm going to literally
1: is
0: be
1: good.
0: Like, yeah, what? Is that a coffee? Can I have it on the rocks,
1: nice.
0: Please?
2: Love.
0: Thank
1: nice.
0: You very much.
1: That's I what love that from you. That was good.
0: Chloe, what's yours?
1: I'm going to have ice cream for dinner.
0: Fair.
1: It's too hot. Ben and Jerry's fish food is game. Done.
2: The marshmallow.
1: Done.
0: That's it. That's very, very nice. Very nice. Astrido?
3: I discovered yesterday or a couple of days ago that my dog really likes ice cubes. Aww. So last night I made a tray of different ones in different molds and I'm going to see which ones are her favourite.
0: That's very nice. Do you know what I saw the other day as well though? Like a little fun hack tip off of TikTok. If you put coconut water into an ice cube tray and then the ice cubes are then coconut water, it adds electrolytes into your drink and hydrates you even more.
3: Oh.
0: So you can have that. Take that with you today. Bevs, what's your...
1: I'm speechless.
2: Yeah, I know. I don't know how to follow that.
0: How do you follow that one?
2: Yeah, mine is an electrolyte ice cubes,
0: no.
2: But I'm going to have an indoor picnic,
1: feel.
2: I'm thinking like picky bits, but it's probably a bit too hot in the park,
1: yeah.
2: So I'll just be at home with a little spread picnic for one.
4: Are you going to have it on the floor?
0: The bathroom floor.
2: Why did you make it?
0: Because the bathroom floor is the coldest place in the house.
1: That's a little bit dirty.
2: Yeah. I was born on the bathroom floor, and I'll leave you with that. I'll leave you with that law.
0: There you go.
2: Thank you.
0: Oi, how'd you top that?
1: I found an eyelash in my hair extensions.
0: Make a wish.
1: No, it's not real.
4: It's whimsical.
0: Oh, okay, never mind. Sorry, whimsical.
1: Disgusting.
0: Right, how are you making your Wednesday whimsical? 03-448-112-233. Bruno Mars, that's whimsical.

0: Getter, BB Rexar. It's I'm Good Blue playing on Kiss Breakfast. You're with Tyler West and Chloe Burrows, and this is how we're starting your Wednesday, all right? With a nice cold shower this morning.
1: First of many, many
0: shower, everyone.
2: Gorgeous.
0: Not doing it warm today.
1: No.
0: Right, this is where you bring forward your shower thought, all right? Starting your day with a bit of curiosity, all right? Just something that might be a bit mind-blowing that you've been thinking about. The first thing that came to your mind when you jumped into the shower this morning, all right? When I was in the shower this morning, I actually forgot what my shower thought was, right? So then it got me thinking about brains. And how is it that our brains remember that we forgot something, but we can't remember what that thing is?
1: Honestly,
0: spun my head, and I thought maybe I'm overheating.
2: Do you think
0: I'm going
2: that's like the replacing the thought?
0: Yes, I do. Yeah. I sure do.
1: Do you think we have a max capacity of thought?
0: Yes, max capacity.
1: Max capacity thought.
0: And that's it. And then when there's no space, you just can't think about anything else. Chloe, what's your shower thought this morning?
1: I stole Jade's. Sorry, Jade. But she basically said about when we used to go on holiday. Do you remember when we did? Well, we weren't alive at this point. This is for the old people. When there weren't wheels on suitcases and you would just lug a suitcase around.
0: I don't remember those times. I've seen them in movies. I think I've seen it in movies when they carry like briefcases and just close
1: it. Let me put some wheels.
0: Whoever put wheels in. I tell you what, you know those ones that you can ride? You know the ones that you can ride?
1: Fun.
0: I want one of those. Yes. Amazing. Potts, what's your shower thought this morning?
3: Mine is heatwave related. I ate 2 ice lollies yesterday and it just got me really nostalgic about the absolute goat of ice lolly world in the UK, Calippo Shots. The little balls. There was like a little cup thing and then you'd slide it open and then tiny little balls of frozen Calippo.
0: Pour them into your mouth like Smarties.
3: Yes.
0: And then get brain freeze.
3: Bring them back.
0: Yes.
4: Were they discontinued?
0: I think so. Choke hazard. I don't know that. I don't know that. Bebs, what's your shower thought disordered?
4: That's made me really sad. I didn't know they didn't exist anymore. But I was thinking, you know, on Love Island, when they'll kind of go around the group and be like, you've got a name, who's the least compatible couple?
0: Yes. Yeah.
4: Imagine if we just like went into clubs and pubs and made people do that in their friendship.
0: You're not compatible.
4: Like, how many people would
0: you don't look like you love each other.
4: If you had to sit with your mates genuinely and answer that question to their faces today, you would fall out with someone.
0: Yes, you would.
4: I'd kind of love to see it.
0: Shredo?
5: Ice cream vans. So many things have come and gone in this life. You know, books have turned into Kindles, like, I don't know, like aircon units. We have them now. But ice cream vans have always been here.
0: Yeah.
5: Do you know what I mean?
1: Like, I think it's suspicious.

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1: Right, 03-448-112-233. Come and share your shower thought with us on Kiss Breakfast and blow our minds. We're back with Hugo after this.
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0: You could be heading to Paris, Amsterdam or Berlin.
1: More decisions. I need to lie down.
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1: In London, there's severe delays on the Bakerloo line between Harrow and Wilton and Queen's Park. Brighton Road is also closed between Mansfield Road to Haylin Park Road. And in the West Midlands, there's delays on the M6 southbound. That's before Junction 8. And in Essex, there's traffic on the M25. That's clockwise around Junction 31. It's sunny with highs of 37 in London. The same with highs of 34 in Brum.
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0: Jay Haas, did you see on Kiss Breakfast? Coming up to 7 a.m. on your Wednesday morning. You were Tyler West and Chloe Burrows this morning. Just a quick one, everybody, as they do in the World Cup. Hydration break. Yes.
1: I can see me getting bored of that.
0: I can see me also going to the toilet every 10 minutes.
1: Yeah,
0: so
1: yeah, yeah.
0: It's just part of that. But we are in the shower, so you know what you can do in the shower. Don't need to go to the toilet.
1: Ew, you dirty man.
0: This is where you bring forward your shower thought this morning, all right? Being a bit curious to start your day, what's the first thing that came into your mind? You can share your shower thought and come and blow our minds on Kiss Breakfast. 03-448-112-233. Good morning to Finlay in Bristol.
1: Yes, Finlay.
2: Good morning.
1: Morning, mate.
0: Welcome to the shower. What's your shower thought this morning?
2: My shower thought today, bit of a random one, but how do I know if my goldfish, pet goldfish, is feeling a bit under the weather? Like, do you know what I mean? Because he can't have like a duvet day, can he?
1: I also haven't
0: heard anybody say they got a pet goldfish in a very long time.
1: No,
0: that's what I'm saying.
1: And hamsters. I was thinking about this the other day.
0: Well, your hamsters, bless them. Because if you take a picture of them, they can like keel over and die, innit?
1: What?
0: If the flash is on. Did I just make that up? Is that a false fact?
1: Someone fact check that.
0: Finn, what's your goldfish's name? Is it called Finn?
2: It's called Dave, actually.
0: Dave! Bless Dave. And then if Dave ever got ill as well... Hold on, wait.
3: I'd just like to confirm there's no fatal risk to hamsters.
1: God.
3: A camera flash will not kill a hamster. That was fake news.
0: Is it rats or mice then?
3: Fake news. I think you've just been sold a lie.
0: Okay, nice. Sweet. I don't have a hamster for that reason. Finlay, if...
1: Well, it takes too many pictures.
0: Yeah, exactly. Finlay, if your fish did get ill, would you take it to the vet?
2: Well, I wouldn't know, would I? Like, obviously, you can't have a duvet day or anything, so I don't know how. I don't know.
1: I think check his temperature, give him a once-over and send him on his way.
0: It's either it's just life or life, really, for a goldfish, isn't
1: what
0: it?
1: What is going on?
0: That's a very good shower thought, Finlay.
2: You can give him a bit of food, but obviously, apart from that, I don't really know how else you could tell he was ill.
0: If he's not eating and he's a bit lethargic, yeah, he's just not being himself today.
2: Possibly.
0: Yeah, man. Well, listen, big up to your fish, Dave.
1: Yeah.
0: And thank you for sharing
1: This one's for him.
0: Yeah, this one is absolutely for him. This next song is dedicated to Dave the Goldfish for Finlay in Bristol. Thank you so much, Finlay. Thank you, mate. It's a proper shower this morning, isn't it?
1: What is going on?
0: It's the heat. 03-448-112-233 on the WhatsApp. Here's Somba.

0: You're with Tyler West and Chloe Burrows for your Wednesday morning. This one goes out to Dave Finley's Goldfish.
1: Oh, I'm going to apologise for the quality of conversation this morning, but we've got an update from producer Astrido.
0: Yes.
2: Yes, I have an update for you, Finley. As long as your fish is swimming fine, he's probably not ill, because sick fish will sink or float if they're unwell, if there's a problem with their bladder that controls their buoyancy.
0: Yeah.
2: So when it's not balanced, gravity will take over and they'll sink.
0: I'll be honest, I locked out of that.
1: We need to regroup.
0: I locked out of that. Everybody lock in now.
1: Entertainment.
0: The heat
1: Everyone
0: is making us delusional.
1: We need a minute.
0: Tell you something that isn't delusional, though. We got your chance to go to Bali! All right, that's happening this morning on Kiss Breakfast. Also, Justin Timberlake and Timbaland with a throwback next. Kiss.
3: Level up your morning.

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17: It's Kiss Breakfast. Aileen, what's the latest?
18: Well, schools are closing. Some of you are being told to work from home and temperatures are set to soar as a rare red weather warning for heat's on the way. It could get to almost 40 degrees in some parts of England and Wales. These people told Kiss what they're going to be doing to cope.
19: I'm going to buy some more clothes, definitely, because one minute I'm wearing cargos and stuff, the next minute I'm sweating on the bus.
20: I'm definitely buying some more summer clothes, but then it's also, like, it's going to last probably a week.
18: Next in England have edged closer to the knockout stages of the World Cup despite a frustrating 0-0 draw with Ghana. Midfielder Jude Bellingham says despite not winning, there are still some positives.
21: It's amazing to be able to play so early a strong opponent from Africa who pose completely different threats, and you saw that today. It was tough to break them down, but part of the beautiful thing of the World Cup is that you get to play against styles of play that you don't normally get to play against, and it'll stand us in good stead going into the rest of the tournament for sure.
18: In their group, Croatia got past Panama 1-0. Tonight, Scotland are taking on Brazil, and the Celebrity Traitors has topped the list of popular game shows at this year's Trick Awards in London. Adolescence took home Best Drama. Keep up to date with everything Kiss. Just find us on socials. I'm Aileen O'Sullivan.
1: Where vibes meet beats. Beats. Level up your mornings. Kiss Breakfast.
0: With Tyler West and Chloe Burrows. Yeah.
17: What? Halfway to the weekend. Get in there.
3: It's Wednesday.
17: This
3: Come
17: is
3: on.
17: It. It's not any Wednesday. It's a whimsical Wednesday right about here, okay? We're going to make it even better with Justin Timberlake after.

0: I love that bit.
1: You ready?
0: Yes, it's very good. Justin Timberlake and Timbaland is Sexy Back on Kiss Breakfast. 1 minute past seven on Wednesday the 24th of June. If you're just locking on, you're with Tyler West and Chloe Burrows, and welcome to Kiss Breakfast. I just got to put it out there, as we're doing like in the World Cup, it's time for a hydration break, everybody. And you know, that sound is not...
1: It's not hitting the way we want it to.
0: I think maybe I should just do it myself.
1: Okay. And whilst he's doing that, I'm going to read out this text we just got from Ayla and Eliza. It says, morning, Tyler and Chloe. Happy whimsical Wednesday.
0: Yeah, mum.
1: Listening to you guys on the way to the airport to go on holiday to Egypt. Not usually awake this early to listen to you guys on the radio.
0: Yeah, I was about to say bring the weather back with you, but no, actually take some
1: take
0: with
1: you. Take it away.
0: A little bit hot this morning. You can say hello on the WhatsApp, just like Ayla and Eliza. 03-448-11-22-22. We need to debrief some of the sacrifices that's being made for the World Cup in a minute, yeah? But first, it's Billie Eilish, it's Birds of a Feather.

0: You got Kiss Breakfast with Tyler West and Chloe Burrows, which is helping you through this hot Wednesday. That's Ariana Grande, We Can't Be Friends. Did you have a bit of a late one last night? Was it a bit underwhelming for you if you were watching the football?
1: Imagine that, staying up late to watch.
0: It was me. It was actually me. And in the final few minutes, I looked at it and I thought, if I could rewind time right now, Bernard's watched the ting.
1: Yes.
0: And go back and just go to bed, mate. England versus Ghana, obviously 0-0. Was on the cards. It was underwhelming. You just want to see goals. You want to see action.
1: You want to see
0: fights,
1: goals.
0: Red cards.
1: Hey, that's
0: slide
1: why
0: tackles.
1: I like these influencer matches, man. There's goals upon goals.
0: Yeah.
1: It's like ping pong.
0: Yeah.
1: I actually saw a little article this morning, though, and it says Gen Z England fan makes the ultimate sacrifice to get to the World Cup.
0: So what's the ultimate sacrifice?
1: Right, have a guess.
0: Quit his job. And then just basically sold his toe.
1: That's what you would think.
0: It sounds like it.
1: But
0: yeah.
1: He just moved back home with his parents, so he didn't have to pay rent.
0: Okay, fine. Because that is the ultimate sacrifice.
1: That's just called growing up in a
0: cost of living crisis,
1: yeah.
0: Man. That's just like, well, I ain't got the choice to move out, bro.
1: Honestly.
0: I was there for time. I loved living at home with Debs as well. I loved it, man.
1: Honestly, imagine going back at this age as well, like a cup of tea in the morning, baking sandwich on a Saturday.
0: Also,
1: like, I hate doing that for myself.
0: He's saying move back home so he didn't have to pay rent. Bro, if I was paying rent since I had a job since 16, bro.
1: Oh,
0: you have
1: really?
0: To do that. Yeah, 100%. You have to help out where
1: I
0: you
1: was
0: can.
1: Quite lucky. I didn't, but all of my brothers and sisters did.
0: Yeah, see?
1: You were the favourite. I was the favourite. Not anymore, though.
0: Well, this kid's clearly the favourite. If he's calling that the ultimate sacrifice, that means his parents have gone, yeah, move back home so you can go out and watch the football abroad.
1: I'm trying to think what I would sacrifice to watch the football, but genuinely nothing.
0: I don't know.
1: Anyone who would, like, give something. I don't know, maybe one of my boy mates, but...
0: Surely there must be... like someone that can top that though. Like surely you can top. What's the biggest sacrifice? Yeah, that you or someone you know might have ever like sacrificed just for the football, right? What is the biggest sacrifice you or
1: like
0: someone
1: if
0: you know?
1: Ever ended a holiday early, maybe.
0: I mean, there was one person, who I used to work with, lost their job. Because they were watching the football on the phone in the break room constantly. Like he was just a Premier League holic. It could be a random match
1: that
0: he never watched.
1: Some people are like that.
0: People are just obsessed with it.
1: What about, have you moved a first date to a pub so that you could watch the footy? Has that ever happened to you? I'm trying to think what else could happen.
0: Exactly. Right, okay. What's the best and biggest sacrifice that you or someone you know has ever made for the football? WhatsApp us here on Kiss Breakfast, 03-448-112-233. I wouldn't sacrifice this song, because
1: no.
0: It's an absolute banger. Right? I actually wouldn't. So what's the biggest sacrifice you or someone you know has ever made for the football? 03-448-112-233. It's another 54 Ultra.

0: rotating my hips right now to this one.
1: Even I've got no rhythm.
0: Egyptian, hold you. On Kiss Breakfast, you're with Tyler West and Chloe Burrows for your Wednesday, right? 03-448-112-233 on the WhatsApp. We're saying, what's the biggest sacrifice you or someone you know has ever made for the football? All right, shout out to Connor in Southampton that's got involved and said, I missed my graduation to watch the Euros in the Students' Union. Degree is still there and memories are forever.
1: To be fair, graduations are boring. Yeah, okay. They're long.
0: It looks it. Yeah.
1: Tell you what's not boring though. Mm-mm. You winning £3 quarters of a million pounds. My brain is not working, so I don't know why. You could win £3 quarters of a million great British pounds this very Friday. And it's completely tax-free. See you later, HMRC.
0: Yeah, ma'am.
1: You don't need to file that one. And I know you might be feeling a little bit down because of the score last night, but we go again on Saturday. Yeah. Imagine that with 750 bags in your bank account.
0: Drinks are on you.
1: Day.
0: I mean, it is a mouthful as well. £750,000.
1: Tongue twister.
0: It's no joke out here. Right, you need to be in this week's draw if you fancy winning it, all right? Text WIN to 64100. 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That's where you can also find the rules for this network competition. Or call this number 03-434-195-096. 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Over 18s only, and lines close at 5 p.m. on Friday, and that's when we could be phoning you up.
1: So all you have to do on Friday is answer the phone, and you will win £3 quarters of a million pounds immediately.
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0: Right, we're going to be hearing some of the biggest sacrifices you've ever made for the football. Plus, perfect tune to have on in this sunshine. Sonny Federa's on the way.
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0: It's never too hot to bust a little two-step to this one, though. Sonny Federa, DOD, Poppy Bascom, it's Think About Us on Kiss Breakfast. You've got Tyler West and Chloe Burrows with you this morning. I'm a little bit out of breath after that one, though, as they're doing in the World Cup. Hydration break, everyone.
1: Stay hydrated. It's cool, fun, and sexy.
0: Well, you're going to be bare dehydrated. You ain't drunk. Oh, no, you have.
1: Are you joking?
0: You've got a litre bottle.
1: A litre.
0: Fine, fine. Well, this is it, man. This is it.
1: That's just what we're doing.
0: Yeah. So we've been talking about this headline, right, that you've seen this morning.
1: Yeah.
0: About this Gen Z.
1: It says, Gen Z England fan makes the ultimate sacrifice to get to the World Cup.
0: Mm-hmm. I don't, but he did, it wasn't really that big a sacrifice. He just moved home with his parents so that he didn't have to pay rent. Which
1: That's
0: is crazy.
1: Crazy.
0: Crazy. All right, so we're saying, what's the biggest sacrifice you or someone you know has ever made for the football? All right, good morning. To
1: I knew you were going to say that.
0: The
1: How
0: football.
1: Weird is that?
0: We're in sync, babe.
1: Yeah.
0: Good morning to Tilly in Walthamstow.
1: Yeah, Tilly.
2: Morning.
1: Morning,
0: Tills. Right, what's the biggest sacrifice, you'd say, that you have made for the footy?
2: In 2019, when Tottenham played Liverpool in the Champions League final.
0: Yeah.
2: Sorry. Prior to the final, I had been to every single game leading up to it in the knockout.
0: Right.
2: And then, so my dad took me out of school for 5 days.
1: Five days?
2: To actually go to Madrid to watch Tottenham in the Champions League final.
0: Yeah.
1: Oh, my God.
2: It took 6 hours on a coach from southern Spain to get there.
1: What?
2: And then when we got to Madrid and we was in the pub, outside the pub, a man come over and asked if I had a ticket for the game. And I said yes, to which he pulled out a massive wad of money and said, I'll give you €3,000 for your ticket right now.
1: No way.
0: God. That's intense. That is a lot.
1: That is crazy.
0: That is a lot, Tilly. That is actually sick. That is actually a lot. I think you've kind of completed it there. Thank you so much.
1: Thank you so much. That's a good story, man.
0: That's a very good story.
1: £3,000
0: Yes.
1: I'd sell it.
0: Crazy.
1: We've also got Simon in Coventry sent us a voice note.
3: Me and my wife went on holiday to the Maldives and I was wearing my Coventry City top and I met a Southampton fan out there.
0: Mm.
3: And they had Carlisle in the cup final on a, I don't know, on a Saturday or something. And this guy said, yeah, I'm going to fly home to watch the Southampton v Carlisle back in England.
1: Shut up.
3: And then I'll be back again a couple of days later. So he left his wife in the Maldives, flew home to Heathrow and then watched the football at Wembley.
1: Shut
3: and then came back
1: up.
3: And carried on with his holiday.
0: That is so mad! Who's leaving the Maldives?
1: For their Scottish team.
0: And then going to flow. Also, money man, if you're doing that's crazy. You're
1: life
0: up in money.
1: The rich and famous, you are right.
0: Cozy lives ain't affecting you if you're catching flights like
1: that.
0: He
1: won't make me a winner, I guess.
0: You're the reason it's like 40 degrees outside catching that amount of flights.
1: We've also got Ems in Bury St Edmunds on the phone.
0: Yeah, morning Ems.
4: Morning.
1: Right, can you top Tilly and Simon? What is the biggest sacrifice you've ever witnessed for football?
4: Well, it wasn't my sacrifice as such. It sort of was, but it sort of wasn't. I was busy giving birth and my ex decided to sacrifice my gas and air because I was having a tough time to watch the football because he'd put it on in the delivery seat.
1: No way.
0: Wow. Wow.
1: And you said ex, right?
4: I'd asked him to hold it because it was, it wasn't a very pleasant birth. And he just turned away and started to watch the football and there I was struggling.
1: Did you say he's your ex, yeah?
0: Yeah.
4: Yes,
0: good.
4: He's in the right place.
0: There you go. You won the football that time. You won the football. Don't worry about that, all right? Thank you so much, Ems. Right, listen, if you are feeling guilty, I guess, about going to the pub to watch the game, this is your sign that people have made bigger sacrifices for the football, to be fair.
1: Yeah.
0: Gas and air, flights from the Maldives, all of the above.
1: £3,000.
0: Here's Olivia Rodrigo.

0: Kiss Breakfast. You're with Tyler West and Chloe Burrows for this hot Wednesday that we're in about now. Okay, but we're getting through it. And we're getting through it by doing Urban Kissionary this morning.
1: That's my favourite thing that we do.
0: If you've not heard this before.
1: It's basically where you teach us the slang that only you and your mates say, or you've made it up, maybe something you and your partner say in code. Mm-hmm. To give you some inspiration, here's some phrases we've already added. Yes. We had Kim in Leicester. She gave us Bob Fock.
0: B-O-B-F-O-C.
1: Body of Baywatch, Face of Crime Watch.
0: Yeah, very good. Very good. I've been trying to use that every day, but don't meet enough people
1: tell
0: like it.
1: Tell the truth.
0: I don't see enough people like
1: everyone's
0: it.
1: Everyone's so gorgeous right
0: everyone's
1: here.
0: Everyone's so pretty. What else have we got? Adam in Ipswich. Oh, he put nose rainbow, which means I love you forever.
1: I've been trying to use that every day.
0: No, you absolutely haven't. Right. Who else?
1: We've got Gemma in Tunbridge who says she needs some lemon for her puss.
0: Mm.
1: She needs to calm down.
0: She needs to calm down. Yeah. Okay. We've got a free page here. Okay, so that's why we are adding another phrase to the Urban Kissionary next on Kiss Breakfast. Okay, you can WhatsApp in your phrase right now. 03448.

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13: In London, the Bakerloo line is part suspended between Harrow and Wildston and Queen's Park. In Dagenham, there's congestion currently on the A13 westbound from Raynham to Barking and the Lodge Avenue flyover. In Berkshire, the M25 clockwise has heavy traffic before junction 15 on the M4. It's sunny with highs of 37 in London today, and the same with highs of 32 in Leeds.

0: It's Blinding Lights on Kiss Breakfast. You're with Tyler West and Chloe Boris this morning, as they do in the World Cup. We're actually, it's hot today, isn't it? So we're doing hydration breaks every 25 minutes on the show.
1: It's feeling more frequent than that.
0: Yeah, I think so. That was very nice.
2: Kiss.
3: Urban Kisstionary.
0: Just before we start adding in more phrases to the Urban Kisstionary. Okay, so if you are new to Kiss Breakfast, think of like the Urban Dictionary, but we've called it the Urban Kisstionary.
1: Do you get it?
0: Yeah, do you get it?
1: Do you get that?
0: Nice, sweet. So it's basically where you come on, you tell us your phrase, and then we basically guess what it means. And it could be anything. It's just you within your friendship group, within your friendship circle, and then we'll guess what it is, and then boom, it's in the Urban Kisstionary, right? It's a big privilege to get up in there as well.

0: right, tell us, what is your phrase?
1: It's I love you more, nope.
0: I love you more, nope. I love you more, nope. I like saying that.
2: I love you more, nope.
0: Nope.
2: Nope.
0: Nope, I don't.
2: I love you more, nope. Is it...
0: how you dump someone.
2: Yeah. I love you more, nope.
1: No.
2: Is it like, I love you... joke.
0: Yeah,
2: no, I
0: why
2: don't.
0: Would I
2: absolutely
0: do that?
2: Don't love that. Nope. Yeah. I'm not doing that.
0: I love you more. Nope.
2: I love you more. Nope. Do you have to say it with that little bit of energy at the end as well? Like,
1: yeah,
2: nope.
1: You have to. Yeah, so you have to say it, and the person that says the nope the quickest, I can't say it too much without giving it away.
2: Right.
1: All right. Nope. Wins what it means.
0: I love you more. Nope.
2: Right, close. Try at the same time as me. 3, 2, 1.
0: I love you more. Nope.
2: I won. So that obviously, see, and then now you're reacting, so maybe that's what it means. Maybe it's just how to start an argument. Yeah. Is that what it is? Is that what we've got? Yeah.
1: No.
2: So it's not that. Okay, so.
0: Sophie, you've got us here. Can
2: do you know what?
0: Tell us?
2: Let us know.
1: Am I allowed to tell you?
2: Yeah.
1: So it generally means that you love the person more, and you have to say no to, like, so me and my husband do it to each other, and whoever says no, like, it means, like, that's it, I love you more. So the clue was in there.
2: So you're kind of cutting them off before they have the chance to say it back to you.
0: You win.
2: Must be a lot of love going on with you and your husband right there. Yeah.
1: A lot of love.
0: Do you think your husband will be pleased that you've told us about I love you more?
1: I don't know. It might be slightly. He's left me for a week to go on a fishing trip.
2: Don't worry about that then. Don't worry about that.
1: Don't worry about that.
0: No, I love it. I love love. I think it's so lovely.
2: Oh, amazing. Sophie, thank you so much. It's officially in the Thanks Urban Kitchen Ring. It's as simple as that, right? You can add a phrase to our Urban Kitchenery as well. 03448 112233 on the WhatsApp. Send us your slang only you and your mates use, and we can be

0: 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That new word, that new phrase in the Urban Kissery. Love you more, nope.
1: Love you more, nope.
0: Very, very good, Sophie and Suffolk.
1: Nose, nose, rainbow.
0: Yeah, right, listen, you've got Tyler West and Chloe Burrows with you this morning. We're helping you through this hot weather that's going on outside. It's only right that we also send you to more hot weather. A trip to Bali! We got Shana Pearl on the way.
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0: It's Kiss Breakfast. Aileen, what's the latest?
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16: Absolutely terrible.
0: What went wrong?
16: Well, no momentum at all.
14: Buzz up on Kiss, though. If you've already been struggling in the heat this week, brace yourself. It's set to get even hotter. Hundreds of schools will either close early or not open at all today. Some of us are being told it might be an idea to work from home. It's because a rare red weather warning for extreme heat is on the way for only the second time ever. Almost all of Wales and huge areas of England could see temperatures getting near 40 degrees Celsius. A 14-year-old boy is being questioned on suspicion of murder in South Wales. The body of a girl known only as Lily, who was the same age, was found in Dufferin Park in an area of Blina on Monday night. England's World Cup knockout stage place is now likely but not guaranteed after their goalless draw with Ghana. Boss Thomas Tuchel's admitting it wasn't the best.
17: It's not the first football match where you maybe need a deflected shot or mistake of the opponent. They just didn't do a mistake, so it was a difficult one, and it took a lot of patience and repetitive attacks with patience to break it down.
14: It's a big night for Scotland tonight. They're taking on Brazil. Keep up to date with everything Kiss. Just find us on socials. I'm Aileen O'Sullivan.
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0: Welcome to your Wednesday morning.
1: And we're going
0: to
1: make it whimsical.
0: Absolutely. We're getting you through it, okay? No matter how you're coping in this heat this morning, this will help out. Olivia Dean is so easy.

0: It's our Wednesday wine-up on Kiss Breakfast. Shana Paul. It's like glue. You were Tyler West and Chloe Burrows this morning.
1: Good morning. Shout out to Holly in Birmingham, who's texted saying, got you playing on my smart speaker. Okay, girl.
0: Come on.
1: And gas, because I've got the day off. Oh, she's got the day off.
0: Yes,
1: summer is here. Woo.
0: Yeah, exactly. Shout out to Stace as well, who says, turning the volume up this morning on the way into work. Loving what you do each morning. Been listening since the first show. Have the best day. That's so sweet.
1: Big thank you, Stace.
0: Right, jump on the WhatsApp. 03448 112233. Little pre-warning, I mean, all the small talk today is just going to be like, oh, it's a bit hot, isn't it?
1: Might be too hot.
0: It's a bit hot. But we're finding out what you're doing to cope with that after this. From Dave and Thames, it's Rain Dance.
2: Let's get the party started. See you at the bar, you was hardly talking. That's when I knew that your heart was scarring. Friends to lovers need a part to star in. Like, wait, babe, let me

0: Kenya Grace, it's Strangers on Kiss Breakfast. You got Tyler West and Chloe Burrows with you for your Wednesday morning.
1: Good morning, and happy birthday to Connor and Nanita.
0: Happy birthday, Connor.
1: Happy birthday.
0: Happy birthday. Make sure you're staying hydrated on your birthday as well, Connor. We're taking hydration breaks like they do in the World Cup. Hydration break, everybody.
1: Yeah.
0: Okay, everybody got it on?
1: Mm-hmm. And this is because my brain is not, well, it's not connecting the dots. It's not working.
0: Going a bit delirious.
1: I've gone insane this morning.
0: Proper.
1: I think it's because I didn't sleep well, though. I had all my windows open and I had three fans on me. One sprays water.
0: Yes.
1: Still hot. Didn't
0: still hot.
1: Sleep.
0: So it was like hot water being sprayed on you. Was
1: yeah.
0: It like that?
1: No, it was so hot. It might, obviously, it gets you wet and like your bed sheets were, they were dry.
0: Oh, right. It was just drying really
1: being
0: quickly.
1: Cooked.
0: Yeah, it's too much. It's like, I mean, it's going to feel like 40 degrees in some parts of the UK today, and that's just too much. I'll be honest. If it wasn't illegal, I would be naked. I'm just putting it out there. I would just absolutely strip off. Because when you get dressed in the mornings, how do you know what to put on, what you're going to feel all right throughout the day? Do you know what I mean? Ashrita, you were talking about this.
2: I was. Bevs and I were out together at the weekend. I asked, where were you all, actually? But I had a conversation with you, and I said, it's going to be literally nearly 40 degrees on Wednesday. What do we wear? Am I going to need to, like, wear a toga?
0: Yeah. You know this old thing in the back of the wardrobe?
2: This old thing.
0: She's going to whack this little toga on.
2: Keep cool.
0: I know.
2: A toga.
0: I mean, because we're at work, you've got to dress a little bit appropriately. Yeah. So I do want to know, though. I'll be intrigued to know if anyone has actually taken dressing for the heat wave to the next level. I mean, are you stripping today? Is that just the fair question?
1: Yeah.
0: Are you stripping today? Like, it's just a bit, how are you staying cool? Do you know what I mean?
1: A bit weird of you to say who's stripping today?
0: Are you stripping today? It's a question.
1: Are you stripping?
0: Are you wearing a toga or are you stripping?
1: Yeah. Like, How many clothing?
0: All right, I want to know, right, who has taken dressing for the heat wave to the next level? Listening into Kiss Breakfast right now. 03-448-112-233. Jump on the WhatsApp, drop us a little voice note, drop us a message over there. Who is the most naked?
1: You are weird, bro.
0: Listening to Kiss Breakfast right now. I got my knees out. I've got my knees out today. 03-448-112-233.

0: Calvin Harris. It's summer on Kiss Breakfast. You're with Tyler West and Chloe Burrows for your Wednesday morning. Right, jump on the WhatsApp 03448112233. We want to find out the Kiss Breakfast listener who is the most naked during the heatwave.
1: How many clothing
0: do you have on? All right. Yeah. Shout out to Liam in Newcastle. It says, not going to lie, I've just got dressed for work and I've unbuttoned two more buttons than usual today. Does that count?
1: Oh,
0: risque.
1: Do you know what? Why do we wear shirts? Well, we don't. Like suits.
0: Suits and that.
1: Ban them.
0: Yeah.
1: You could be winning £750,000 this very Friday.
0: Jeez.
1: Let me repeat that. 750 bags could be in your bank account completely tax-free by the weekend. You know what you could buy with that?
0: What?
1: More clothing.
0: What? Well, not more clothing.
1: How many clothing? 1,000 with 750K.
0: What? I was thinking like go on a shopping spree for something a bit cooler.
1: Yes.
0: Toga.
1: A toga.
0: You get a toga.
1: And a Lamborghini.
0: Something a bit airy. 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
4: In London, the Bakerloo line is part suspended at the minute between Harrow and Wildston and Queen's Park. There's traffic on Harrow Road westbound from Chippenham Road to Great Western Road. And over in Manny, there's slow traffic on M62 from Junction 18 to Junction 19. And in West Yorkshire, there's queues on the M62 eastbound at Junction 26. It's sunny with highs of 37 in London. Highs of 34 in Norfolk.
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0: You can do a little slow dance to this one. That's all right.
1: I was just doing a body roll.
0: You were. It was rolling. It was rolling.
1: Watch your mouth.
0: No, not in a bad way. Like, it was a slow roll, all right? Kalani folded on Kiss Breakfast. I mean, we just carried on that slow roll. We'll just go like that.
1: We've had a quick little voice note from Alan here.
0: Yeah, exactly. Oh, hold on. I can play it.
1: Oh, we didn't.
2: Good morning, Tyler, Chloe and all the gang. Morning. Alan here from Castleford. Happy whimsical Wednesday.
0: Morning, mate.
2: Not so whimsical for me, though.
0: Oh.
2: Dentist at 9 o'clock. But it's only the hygienist, so it should be all right. Have a great day, everybody. Make sure the fans are on. Ciao. Bye. Love you all. Bye.
0: Oh, love you, Alan.
1: Love you, Alan.
0: Over the sexy music. No, it's only the hygienist, so it should be all right. Alan, you got that, man. You got that.
1: Shout out,
0: you got that. Especially going to the dentist in this crazy heat wave is
1: don't need the hygienist, man. It'd be all right.
0: Quick hydration break, everybody, as well. Make sure we're doing it just like the World Cup. We're doing it. Mm-hmm. Amazing. Sweet.
1: I think that's why people tune in to listen to me
0: suck my water bottle. Nice. But honestly, it is the heat waves today.
1: Mm.
0: And we're trying to get through it in the right way by asking everybody, who's the most naked?
1: Yeah, Tyler's... I think something's in the water this morning.
0: Yeah.
1: Tyler would love to know who is the most naked person listening to Kiss Breakfast
0: now. It's market research. It's not weird. You're making it weird by saying it weird. I don't know why I've selected this music.
1: What are you doing with this research?
0: I don't know.
1: Oh, we just got a text from Clara and Manny. Says, working from home means I've got it all out. You've got it all out. Not going to lie. Just going to need to put a top on when my every driver comes later. Park of the Tracker means I've got another 2 hours with it all out.
0: Nice.
1: Perfect.
0: Nice.
1: You can write that down in your graph.
0: I'll be honest, whenever I answer the door to like deliver and feel like I barely have any clothes on, I don't care.
1: I'm not harassing people.
0: It's just like I'm in my own house, I'm comfortable. Do you know what I mean?
1: I mean, yeah.
0: I had a text from Darren as well and said, I would risk welding a nipple to a pipe if I could wear Speedos to work today.
1: That's so fair.
0: That's fair.
1: Oh, Sharon sent us a voice note.
3: Morning, guys. Sharon from Guildford. Just waiting to get into my pool. I've got the council man here. I was stood in my bra and pants, but obviously had to get dressed because I've got the council man here. Have a good day, guys, and get naked.
0: Get naked.
1: Come on, Sharon.
0: I mean, fair if the council man's
1: there. As long as you're doing it in private, you're not like scaring, you know, anyone or doing anything, then that's okay.
0: Exactly. Right over on the phone lines. Good morning to Holes in Essex.
1: Yes, Holes.
0: Holes.
4: Morning.
0: Yeah, not being weird or anything, but how naked are you today?
4: I'm wearing a black dress with sandals.
0: There we go.
4: That's as far as I can give.
0: There we go. Fine. See? Breezy.
1: That's you like saying. That one, do you?
0: Mate, that's what I'm saying.
1: Is that going in the graph as well?
0: If I could wear a black dress with sandals today, I absolutely would as well.
1: You said you do jeans and flip-flops, to be fair. How do you feel about feet out in public, Holes?
4: Okay, yeah, but men, absolutely not.
1: Hey, I like that.
0: I've got nice feet, mate. I'll put it out there. I've got a high feet rating.
1: You do have a high... We have the same wiki feet score.
0: I know.
1: My feet are
0: That's
1: rank.
0: Why we work together.
1: Yes, right,
0: but listen,
1: why.
0: Holes, listen, stay hydrated and stay cool out in this heat, all right? Thank you for getting involved with
4: this
0: breakfast.
4: Yeah, I must say, anything under the dress, I'm not answerable for.
0: Oh, okay. Right, on that note, thank you very much, Holes. So this morning, we have... I'm actually sweating now. We have got your chance to win a trip, a luxury trip to Bali. All right, we're going to do that real soon. Right now is Malcolm Todd. This is Earrings.

0: Shout out to Derry, who's texting saying, Tune! It's a very big tune. Jonas Blue and Dakota, that's Fast Car on Kiss Breakfast. You were Tyler West and Chloe Rose this morning, and we're well into summer now. All right, you can tell by the hot breath weather. You're booking annual leave to go away. That's happening in your calendar. It gets dangerous when the group chat is ignited, right? But when have you been in on an outrageous journey?
1: Win with Kiss and Supergirl, the unmissable summer blockbuster in cinemas tomorrow.
2: It is so cool that we're doing this. We've got your chance to win a trip to Bali.
0: Yeah.
2: Bali. All to celebrate the release of Supergirl, which is out in cinemas tomorrow.
0: I think Supergirl's a little baddie, you know.
2: Okay.
0: She's just doing her thing.
2: What are you on this
0: morning? She's just flying across space. She's causing chaos.
2: Yeah.
0: So we want to hear when you've been a little baddie like Supergirl, right, and gone on an outrageous journey.
2: Maybe you travelled abroad for a gig, only for it to get cancelled.
0: Mm.
2: Harry and Norwich might give you some inspo, actually.
3: All my mates went to Amsterdam for the weekend. You know, I'd just been on a lad's holiday sort of thing. We met a group of Scottish girls. I had nothing to do that weekend. She said, did I want to come down to Scotland? I spent 8.5 hours in the car driving. Got there at 2 in the morning.

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3: In London, the Bakerloo line is part suspended between Harrow and Wildston and Queen's Park. In London, there's two lanes closed currently on the M25. That's moving clockwise from Junction 29 to Junction 30. In Hampshire, the M275 northbound is partially blocked from Junction 1 to the M27, Junction 12. It's sunny with highs of 37 in London. The same with highs of 33 in Stoke.
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0: just builds you up whenever he sings. He says, they got nothing on you. Do you get me? Have you ever deep those lyrics right there?
1: If you think about those lyrics.
0: Bruno Mars, man. B.O.B. It's nothing on you on Kiss Breakfast. You were Tyler West and Chloe Burrows for your Wednesday. It's a hot Wednesday. So just like in the World Cup, we're doing hydration breaks, everybody. Everybody take your water. Nice. Great work. Great work, team.
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0: Right, if you are craving a holiday right now, we have got you sorted, right? We've got your chance to jet off to Bali on an out-of-this-world trip.
1: It's all to celebrate Supergirl, which is out in cinemas tomorrow. She's on the most chaotic journey through space, and then kind of all goes a bit rogue.
0: It does, yeah.
1: So we're hearing about the most outrageous journey that you've been on. Mm-hmm. This morning, we have Ryan in West London!
0: Morning, Ryan!
1: Yes, Ryan! Good morning!
0: We're good. We're excited to hear your story. Listen, the bar has been set very high this week. You've got to top it. So what is the most outrageous journey you went on? Ryan, take it away.
3: Okay, I'm going to set the scene for you.
0: Go on, please do.
3: I just passed my driving test. I've got my 1996 Ford KA, bright red.
0: There we go.
3: Perfect. Me and my best friend want to go on a little road trip, but I have work this day, so we cannot. So, little idea, call up my boss, say, been in a small little mishap with my car.
0: Right.
3: I need a day off, mental health reasons. Perfect. He's like, fine, amazing, no one's hurt.
0: Right.
3: Literally, start driving, go to Tesco's, get some food, get some drink, get some ice cream, start driving. We're driving for about 25 minutes. What happens? Minor collision.
1: No!
3: We're fine, everyone's fine. I just want to say, like, everyone is fine.
1: No!
3: Literally, I have to call my mum, call my dad, everyone, get there. The ice cream's melted. We're literally on our way to Bognor to see my grandparents. Shout out Bognor, amazing.
1: Shout out Bognor.
3: It could not get anywhere, literally. So the karma really hit me.
1: Yes.
3: And for that, I have not taken a sick day in the last God knows how long. Since that little test, no sick days because I'm so deathly afraid of the karma.
0: I'm not surprised.
1: You manifested that by accident.
3: Literally, I couldn't get anywhere.
0: I love how you were like...
3: My best friend. We're still best friends after all these years.
0: That's really sweet. I love how you were like, yeah, the ice cream's melted. That topped it.
3: That was the biggest disappointment ever. That was literally the biggest disappointment.
0: For real. Oh, Ryan, that's amazing. Thank you so much for telling your story. Right, you could be winning. You could be winning that out of this world trip to Bali. All right, we're going to hear...
3: my bucket list.
0: Fingers crossed, we babe. We're hearing one final story tomorrow, and then we'll crown our favourite one this Friday, all right? Good luck, Ryan.
3: Everyone.
0: Good luck.
3: Thank you so much. Happy birthday.
1: You too.
0: He's really sweet, man.
1: What did I tell
0: really
1: you?
0: Sweet.
1: Too fake or earache. That's how you get off work.
0: Right, got Ariana Grande to play you now off of her upcoming album, Petal, which is dropping at the end of next month. This is Hate That I Made You Love Me on Kiss Breakfast. Good morning.

0: Hate That Made You Love Me here on Kiss Breakfast. A massive big up to Ryan. That was a very funny story, all right?
1: Oh,
0: who's going to get that trip? We're going to find out on Friday. Right, coming up, King and Queen of the Internet, Nella Rose and Max Belegdare in the building. Before that, some Zara Larsson.
2: Yes. Level up your mornings.

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14: Kids Breakfast. Aileen, what's the latest?
15: Well, some of you are being told to work from home. Schools are closing and temperatures are set to soar. There's a rare red weather warning for heat is on the way. It could get to almost 40 degrees in some parts of England and Wales. We're also being told there could be significant disruption on the railways because trains might have to run slower. These people told Kiss how they're going to be coping.
16: I'm going to buy some more clothes, definitely, because 1 minute I'm wearing cargos and stuff, the next minute I'm sweating on the bus.
17: I'm definitely buying some more summer clothes, but then it's also like, it's going to last probably a week.
15: Next, and a 14-year-old boy is being questioned on suspicion of murder in South Wales. The body of a girl who was the same age was found in Blina on Monday. And England boss Thomas Tuchel says they weren't clinical enough in their goalless draw with Ghana at the World Cup last night. He says his team didn't take winning the game for granted, though.
18: We don't need a wake-up call. 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There can be no doubt, I can assure that to everyone. We don't need a wake-up call. There was no overconfidence in our game.
15: Group L leaders are almost certainly through to the round of 32. Keep up to date with everything Kiss. Just find us on socials. I'm Aileen O'Sullivan.
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14: 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We're coping in this heat wave, all right? We're helping you through here on Kiss Breakfast. Sara Larson for you now. She's going to be

0: Chester, Akon, Sexy Chick, 3 minutes past nine on Wednesday, the 24th of June. You're hanging out with Tyler West and Chloe Burrows this morning.
1: Oh, summer has well and truly started.
0: When you're hearing these sounds, it has, yeah? Listen, Kisteries in Bristol on Saturday, the 27th of June, and Blackheath on Saturday, the 25th of July. All of your favourite DJs, we've got street food, impeccable vibes popping off. 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
1: So you go and do that, and we're going to play you this voice note from Jordan.
2: Been working, fencing, Devon since five. Shorts on, shirt off. It's not rude to be nude, right? Go well, guys. Cheers.
0: Never rude, mate.
1: No, Tyler's loving that.
0: No, it's not rude, right? It's not rude. Just stay cool. It is a bit hot, without a doubt.
1: Man's
0: today.
1: Not hot.
0: But there was something that happened that made the world even hotter last night. Ooh. And we need to talk about it after this from Justin Bieber. It's Daisies.

0: Kendrick Lamar's Not Like Us on Kiss Breakfast. You're with Tyler West and Chloe Burrows. I just got to say, hydration break, just like they do at the World Cup. Everybody, water bottles at the ready? I'm going to need it as well, because I tell you what, the heart rate challenge at Love Island last night. Oh, my days. I said I weren't going to watch it, yeah, but the clips, absolutely.
1: You are on something today, I'm pretty sure.
0: Cool. I don't mean to just drag you back up in it, yeah, but yeah. I am intrigued, because I feel like if I was to ever go on Love Island, which I never will, but if I was to have ever been on the show, one place that I would thrive is the heart rate challenge.
1: Really?
0: What was yours like?
1: Awful.
0: Really?
1: Genuinely awful. They get all sexy lingerie now. I was in some sort of cabaret outfit with a feather crown on. It was ginormous, really heavy.
0: Cabaret can be sexy.
1: Honestly, I looked ridiculous. And everyone else was in like Lara Croft or like a nurse. I looked insane. So cheers for that, Love Island. But I remember when we went down, I did it to Havana Unana.
0: That's a good
1: song. I was like strutting down and I was wearing Perspex cheap heels. They got stuck in all the wooden like panelling, which you've seen people fall over doing that all the time.
0: Yeah.
1: Me fell over and I would drop to my knees and I looked up and I thought, I wasn't anywhere near the boys, and I thought, no! No! And every ounce of sexy left my body. And then the voice of God, obviously producers, went over and went, Chloe, can you get back up and start again? No! And then I just went around, and the thing is, I was giving it all this chat and like people thought I was, don't know why, they thought I would like be amazing. It was a humiliation ritual, actually. It was awful. But you gotta do it.
0: You'd have to commit to the bit. I'd have to use some of like my Strictly Come Dancing moves.
1: Yeah, but you can
0: like
1: actually, you've got and rhythm. It's and like you dance.
0: Everybody mugs it. You see when Curtis came through and did like the snake hips, the little samba rolls, like the steps side to side. Bro, it was actually very good steps that he did. Don't get me wrong, he did look like...
1: Hey.
0: What?
1: Curtis bags baddies.
0: He bags baddies.
1: Because of those hips.
0: The hips worked, didn't
1: it? Except, do you remember when he did the knee slide toward all the girls and they all like moved away? I am a fan of Curtis. Please don't take it the wrong way. He just produces the best moments on
0: TV.
1: It's amazing.
0: He very much does. He very much does. I'm trying to think of any other moments. Bev, do you have any?
2: Yeah, I actually think, do you remember Danica?
1: Yes.
2: I think she got off, like, she should have the same viral energy as Curtis, because if you go back and watch it, she's a dancer.
0: Yeah.
2: She does salsa. She also has a headpiece on like Curtis did. Like, why is she not getting the same energy there?
0: But I feel like sometimes when the dance moves don't slap, they just go for the default of, I'm just going to lips them now. And that's it. And that's not very sexy.
1: I put my fingers
0: dancing.
1: In someone's mouth.
0: What are you doing?
1: But obviously, I wasn't being like sexy. I literally just went...
0: Do you have a moment that stands out?
3: Well, I didn't actually watch the series. It was an All Stars one, but I saw the clip and I remember just replaying it a million times. It was Ronnie and he tries to, you know, rip those sort of Velcro trousers.
0: Yes.
3: But they don't come off and he's pulling it and pulling it and pulling it. It's the biggest ick, and someone paused it at the exact right point, so his face looks like literally spread apart because he's in so much like distress trying to get his trousers off.
1: When you're there, you don't remember that you have to do that. And like the talent show, obviously we're on Love Island, no one's got a talent. That's why we're here.
0: No one's got talent.
1: It's just like mental.
0: Those Velcro trousers are traumatising. That's why I never bought any.
1: Otherwise you would.
0: No, otherwise I would. Just to practice it. Like that is.
1: Anyone wearing them listening to Kiss Breakfast?
0: Yeah, stay hydrated, stay cool out there, everybody. All right. Is Olivia Dean for you now. Her sweet vocals. This is Man I Need. This could be my song.
1: Yeah.

0: a summertime anthem. Edward Meyer, Vika Jigalina. Stereo Love on Kiss Breakfast. You were Tyler West and Chloe Burrows this morning. Shout out to Lynn.
1: Shout out to all the chefs out there still having to wear the chef's whites and cook in this heat.
0: Yeah.
1: Stay hydrated, peeps.
2: Yes,
0: honestly,
2: Lynn.
0: Spare a thought for the chefs. If I was a chef right now, I'd just do cold salads for everyone.
2: I'm not call doing in sick, honestly. Hard. Anyways, you wouldn't have to call in sick. You could quit your whole job on Friday because you could be winning £750,000. 750 bags could be all yours by Friday and it's completely tax-free.
0: Jeez.
2: Imagine winning all that money. England win on Saturday.
0: Oh.
2: Don't know what's going on. F1 Silverstone this weekend.
0: Yes,
2: McLaren win.
0: On.
2: That is a dream weekend.
0: There's a lot going on and you need 750k in your bank account immediately to deal with it. 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And lines close at 5pm on Friday. And that's when we could be phoning you.
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11: Right, in London, there's severe delays on the Bakerloo line between Harrow and Wilson and Queen's Park. There's queues on the M25 that's moving clockwise from Junction 29 to Junction 30. In West Yorkshire, there's one lane closed on the M62 eastbound at Junction 25 as well. And in Manchester, there's traffic on the M60 around the M56 Junction 1, Travis Brow. It's highs of 37 in London and highs of 27 in Newcastle.
0: Breakfast with Tyler West and Chloe Burrows.

0: Doja Cat, Paint the Town Red on Kiss Breakfast. You're with Tyler West and Chloe Burrows for your Wednesday morning.
1: Wet Wednesday.
0: Just got to say, yeah, it is Wet Wednesday. It's very hot weather outside. So just like in the World Cup, we're doing hydration breaks, everybody. Make sure you got your water bottles.
1: I can't wait for this hydration
0: break. Oh, mate, I've needed a wee so bad. so bad. Right, Nella Rose and Max Belegde are going to be joining us on Kiss Breakfast very, very shortly. It's quite exciting because you've worked alongside them, haven't you?
1: Yes, we have a brand new show coming out on Amazon Prime. It's called Would You Rather Decide to Survive. I don't want to spoil it.
0: Well, don't spoil it then.
1: Okay, so I'm just going to give you kind of the headlines. It is literally what it says on the tin, like, would you rather, but...
0: Would you rather eat dog food or sleeping cat food?
1: Yeah, so it's
0: food,
1: like, would you rather be sticky or slippy? No context. Right. Or like, would you rather a massive duck or 1,000 little ducks?
0: Nice.
1: Okay, I'm going to leave that there. But I filmed it last year. It was in Greece. It was absolutely gorgeous. It was very, very hot. Just some highlights for you. One of the challenges made us quite ill. But it's very, that's going to be so funny to watch.
0: Okay.
1: There's an old lady called Sheila makes an appearance.
0: Can't wait.
1: Genuinely, like, and I say this honestly, I tell a joke, but I won't tell a lie. The funniest film I've ever, ever filmed. Like, the funniest thing ever. It's me, Nella Rose, Max Belegde. You've also got Chunks, King Kenny, Max Fosh, Stephen Tries, Ayame, Elswitch, and Bambino Becky. Like, all big YouTube names.
0: Is it just one thing, or is it like a series? Like a series
1: it's
0: of
1: a series.
0: Episodes? It's a series of
1: it's
0: episodes
1: series.
0: We can lock into. Yeah.
1: Yeah. Oh, it's good. You can just binge it, but it's just very silly, very funny.
0: So that's one of those ones. When you're too hot and bothered to go outside...
1: Bang it on!
0: Bang on, would you rather?
1: I'm so excited. We've got the premiere today. I'm going to see the first app, and I cannot wait!
0: I mean, well excited for this reunion with you, Nella Rose. And
1: my favourite people in the whole world.
0: Yeah, for real. They're going to be joining us shortly. Right now, Calvin Harris and Jazzy to help you through this heat. It's Satisfy on Kiss Breakfast.

0: 24K Golden and Ian Dior, that is mood, and we're in a good mood right now because I'd love to welcome to Kiss Breakfast the king of the internet, Max Belegde! Now, we've been asking this morning, everyone, how naked you are in the heat wave, and I have to say, you've walked in, you're not very naked, Max.
1: I'd say, on the surface, I'm very clothed. Mm-hmm. Underwear-wise, pretty naked.
0: Hey, let it all out.
2: Tyler's like, yes!
0: Yeah, go on, mate.
1: I typically don't wear underwear if I know I'm going to be around Chloe, though.
2: Wow, thank God!
0: Nice. Nella Rose is actually running late, so it's just Max
2: Surprise.
0: Right now.
2: Surprise! Well, I'm going to bet money on
1: Shock
2: that.
1: Shock of the day.
2: Bet money on that.
0: Well, listen, you're here because you are a contestant in Would You Rather Decide to Survive. Mm-hmm. It's out on Prime Video this Friday, which we're excited to see, alongside another contestant, our very own Chloe Burrows.
2: Hey.
0: Now, I've got to ask you, how unprofessional was she compared to how professional she is on Kiss Breakfast?
1: It's night and day.
2: I don't even
1: recognise the woman sitting in front of me. I mean, for several reasons, mostly because on that show, we would wake up next to each other and trust me, it's a sight to behold
0: first thing in the morning.
1: No, Chloe, I mean, I just became like Chloe Burrows' number one fan on that show.
0: That's really sweet.
2: So we are soulmates.
0: You got a fan.
1: I can't wait for people to see. I hope that, obviously we've not seen it yet, but I hope that they really capture our mental behaviour.
2: We just needed a glass of red. That's not making any of the edit, is it?
1: No, it's not.
0: Okay, fine.
2: Can you tell us, what was your worst moment in filming?
1: Worst moment in filming? I mean, maybe having to wake up so early in an undisclosed location and do the most ridiculous things I've ever done in my entire life. It's one of those shows where whilst you're doing it, you look around and you're like, what the hell are we doing?
2: Yeah.
1: But I know it will be the funniest thing ever to watch back. I cannot wait.
0: There's a tease, man. I'm locked in.
2: Oh. We had to keep reminding each other like this. It's a TV show. It's a TV show.
1: Mainly me because every reality show, obviously, like they have to do certain things to make you feel like the stakes are really big.
0: Yeah. Mm.
1: And obviously this was, I think, Chloe's 75th reality show that
0: she's done them all.
1: Yeah. So
2: there's none left for me now. They have to make new ones.
1: So occasionally, I'd look at Chloe and I'd be like, we need to do this right now, otherwise the world's going to end and it's all going to... And Chloe would be like, Max, chill out.
0: Chill out, mate.
1: So that was
0: We've
1: helpful.
0: Been here before. Right, well, I want to see how much the show has basically helped your decision-making, all right?
1: Oh,
0: so here's a would you rather that you can do right now. Would you rather date someone 30 years older than you or stay single for 30 years? Explain your reasons why.
1: Date someone 30 years older than me. I'm assuming if they're 30 years older than me, they've got their life sorted out and then hopefully they're rich.
2: Yeah.
0: So that's what you're going for?
1: That's what I'm going with.
2: I like that.
0: But you said that with your chest as well.
1: I did.
0: No hesitation there. Love
2: chest
0: that.
2: Chest some good gold digging.
0: Yes.
2: Yeah, I like your style. Ian, are you watching the football?
1: What sort of question is that? Are you trying to embarrass me on this show? Is that what you're trying to do?
2: No, I'm just reading what's in front of me.
1: I've seen that Shakira's done a song again. That's the main thing I've taken away from this
0: so far.
1: Loving it.
0: Mm.
1: Yeah.
2: We want you to make a Kiss Breakfast commitment. It's very serious.
1: Okay.
2: So finish this phrase. Okay. If England win the World Cup, I will...
1: get laser hair removal on my ass.
2: Nice.
0: Whoa.
1: I'm trying to book that in anyway, to be honest. It's like a dolphin.
0: Yeah. Go for it.
2: We've got wax trips.
0: Yeah, we've got wax trips. We're doing that
2: You're right.
0: Right, so Max is going to stick around. Hopefully, Nella will be joining us
2: as well.
0: I mean, because you're going to hear them play the most iconic game on national radio. Fill My Hole, it's called, Max.
1: Fill My Hole.
0: Yeah, we'll get into it after this.
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5: In London, there's severe delays on the Bakerloo line between Harrow and Wildston and Queen's Park. There's severe delays on the Circle line and a reduced service on the Elizabeth line this morning. In Surrey, there's traffic on the M25 between Junction 9 and Junction 10. And in West Yorkshire, there's queues on the M62 eastbound at Junction 25. It's highs of 37 in London today, and the same in Manny, with highs of 35.
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0: It's Tyler West and Chloe Burrows hanging out of you this morning on Kiss Breakfast. Shana Paul. And Keisha Cole, just give it up to me. And we are joined by the contestants from Would You Rather, Decide to Survive, Max Beleg Day, and finally joining us, Nella Rose, everybody!
1: Made it.
0: What was the excuse?
2: Yeah, what's going on?
0: What's going on?
3: I'm just sorry.
0: I mean, you finally arrived just in time for our favourite game in the whole entire world. Chloe, what's it called?
4: Fill My Hole!
0: Are you ready to play Fill My Hole?
1: Mm-hmm. Oh, we've played this before, haven't we?
0: Let's get this on the road, okay? Right, so you just got to repeat after us. Okay, let's get it going. 3, 2, 1. Say ho!
5: Ho!
0: Say ho!
5: Ho!
6: Ho!
5: Ho!
6: Fill My Hole!
5: Fill My Hole!
6: Say Fill My Hole!
0: Very good.
2: Very good.
0: All right, okay. So there are three headlines with a hole to fill. 1 point for the correct answer, 2 points for an answer that just really makes us laugh, all right? You're trying to beat Danielle in Kent with 6 points. Are you feeling hopeful?
1: Yeah.
4: Yeah!
0: Okay.
1: She sounds thick.
0: Don't you speak about my Danielle like that. Do not speak about Danielle like that. Right, go on.
2: We love Danielle. Right, first one. Molly Mays says her son's name actually came from...
0: Ho!
1: Diary of a Wimpy Kid.
3: Steel! Something to do with steel.
0: Right.
1: No, you're supposed to say a wrong answer that you...
0: That's
1: her answer, though. That's her answer. No retakes. No retakes. That's her answer.
2: Okay.
1: That was terrible.
2: You're playing against each other now.
0: It was quite funny. What did you say, Max?
1: I said Diary of a Wimpy Kid.
2: Yeah.
1: Nice. I don't know where that came from.
2: I was laughing.
0: You was laughing. Thanks. That's 2 points there. Okay, you can have 2 points. You can have 2 points. I mean, technically, you're both on the same team here. Okay?
1: All right.
0: So it's a joint thing. The correct answer was after. It was a Hugh Jackman film.
2: Yeah, Real Still.
0: Like that. Real Still.
2: Yeah.
0: Right,
3: so
0: on to the next one.
3: So I'm supposed to get it wrong.
0: No, well, I mean, you can get it wrong if you can get it right, and then you get a point. If you get it funny, you get 2 points.
3: Everything's going to be okay.
0: Okay, fine. Everything's going to be fine.
3: Yeah.
0: Here we go.
2: All right, next one. Lionel Messi blasted for worst ever seen.
1: Lionel Messi blasted for worst ever... You go first.
3: Custard! I don't know.
0: Worst whatever ever seen. Worst hole ever
2: Worst
0: seen.
2: Worst hole you've ever seen.
0: Anything.
3: Bedroom scene? Guys, I'm so confused.
0: Chloe's laughing at every single one of these. You need to lock in because these ain't actually bad.
2: I'm laughing.
0: Okay.
2: What's wrong with that?
0: The correct answer, Lionel Messi blasted for worst pizza ever seen is the correct answer.
1: Understand.
0: But listen, you got 4 points by default because Chloe just keeps laughing, all right? Okay, you've got one final chance now to fill our hole this morning. Let's
2: right.
0: go.
2: Romeo Beckham is going to make an acting debut in a sensual...
0: Ho!
1: An essential taxi.
0: Do you know what, Max? You can have 6 points.
2: Yeah.
0: They're not. No, okay, right. But listen, hey, you're there. You have scored. I mean, should we say it's a joint amount of numbers, Chloe?
3: Should we just say it's a joint amount of numbers?
1: You didn't score anything, Nella. And I resent the accusation.
0: Okay, we'll take that. 6 points. So you're joint top of the leaderboard with Danielle and Ken.
2: The correct answer with Romeo Beckham is a queer tennis drama.
0: Queer tennis drama.
1: See, I should have known that, shouldn't
2: you
1: I?
2: You should have.
1: Given that I give
2: and
1: queer
2: it's
1: tennis.
2: Pride bomb.
1: In it.
2: Damn.
1: No, I'm homophobic.
2: Okay, moving on.
0: Right, Zara Larsson is taking on Fill My Hole tomorrow. So she's got to beat your score there of six
1: Easy.
0: Points. Easy. Either way. That's what he says. So either way, it's so lovely to have you both on.
2: Yeah.
0: Thank you so much for joining us here on Kiss Breakfast. Would You Rather, Decide to Survive is out on Prime Video this Friday, everyone. Nella and Max, come on. I love the fact Nella's still confused.
2: Yeah.
0: You're still confused.
2: She's
0: still
2: like, hole is filled, I guess.
0: Literally right now.
3: Friday, yeah.
0: Alex Warren, fever dream right now. This is out to Nella. Come on.

0: Other and 54 Ultras talk to you on Kiss Breakfast. You're with Tyler West and Chloe Barzay. This sounds sick in the sunshine.
1: Oh, I can't wait to go outside now.
0: Nella and Max are still confused about Fill My Hole. Some people, see if you get it or you don't.
1: I'm going to have to explain it some later.
0: Yeah, literally that. Very excited to watch that on Friday.
1: Yay! Though.
0: Gas for you, man. Right now, continuing the vibes for your Wednesday. Man Like James is in for Jordan Lee. All right, Tyler and Zara Larson plays for you the other side of this. Kiss!
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0: Morning, Aileen. What's going on?
16: Well, a rare Met Office red warning for extreme heat is now in force for some parts of England and Wales for just the second time ever. Temperatures could get close to 40 degrees Celsius. Hundreds of schools are closed and trains are cancelled. Lots of you are being told you'll be better off at home rather than at work. The advice is to make sure we're staying cool as we can and to keep hydrated. A 14-year-old boy is being questioned on suspicion of murder in South Wales. The body of a girl known only as Lily, who was the same age, was found in the Dufferin Park area of Blina on Monday night. England's manager Thomas Tuchel's insisting they weren't overconfident ahead of facing Ghana in the World Cup last night. They were left frustrated by a goalless draw, leaving them on the verge of qualifying for the last 32. And the celebrity traitors topped the list of popular game shows at this year's Trick Awards in London. Adolescents took home Best Drama. Keep up to date with everything Kiss. Just find us on socials. I'm Aileen O'Sullivan.
2: Every street. 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
0: Cheers, guys. Just got 10 o'clock Wednesday morning. Man, it is boiling. It's James Hall with you, getting on Tyler and

0: Take You Dancing on Kiss for Wednesday morning. It's James Hall.
1: Oh, man, it is hot.
0: How was your sleep last night? I had to completely raw dog it last night. Like, no duvet, no sheet, just literally laying there, like, stuck to the bed. I probably should be sleeping naked in this weather. Like, that's probably the best case scenario, isn't it? You know, I just have this weird thing where I will never sleep naked because of something that a mate said to me a few years ago. He said to me, like, you can't sleep naked because, like, what happens if there's a burglar? So I have this, like, paranoia of them being, of there being a burglar at some point. And I can't imagine me getting out of bed completely naked and chasing this burglar off, you know? That would be a very weird headline in one of those dodgy Sunday newspapers, like, sweaty naked man chases off burglar.

0: It's coming home. I'm still saying it. I'm still standing by it. We've got to believe. I don't want to hear any negative comments. I know we drew to Ghana last night. 0-0 game, which was a little bit boring. But hang on a sec. Where's my Vuvuzela guys? There it is. It's Kiss, by the way. That's enough of that. I'm James Hall playing you Rihanna and Only Girl. If you want to check in with the show this morning, come and get involved with the show. 03-448-112-233 is my WhatsApp number. Let me know what's happening with you in the heat. 03-448-112-233. All right, stay there. Going to play you Dave and Thames. And Sabrina's on before half 10.
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and that is Down on Kiss. It's James Hall. If you love tunes like that, that floats your boat. We are back at 11 o'clock this morning with Kiss Anthems. Yes, Abby in Worcester. Nice one for your message. Hello to Nathan in Blackpool and Ellie, who said, I really would love to be an ice cream lady today. Unlimited ice cream on a day like today. Yes, please.

Have you Googled fans or aircon units in the last 24 hours? Why are they so expensive, by the way? Like, mad money. It's Kiss with Kendrick Lamar. It's Scissor, that is all the stars. It's James Hall. Kiss. To be fair, if you won £750,000 this Friday, you'd be able to afford an aircon unit.

through June, we're giving away $750,000. $750,000. So we give it away, we reset it, we give another $750,000 away again. Just so generous, aren't we? So we need to get you in the draw for

0: 03434 105096. 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We'll then call you back. 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

I'm just drafting up a petition and I want you to sign it. So basically, I want a petition for workplaces that have to have certain rules in place when it gets this hot. So number one, they have to have cold drinks on tap at all times. So we have to have iced coffees. We have to have like cans of stuff ready to go. There must be an ice cream van in the vicinity or parked outside. And we're allowed to go for a siesta at any point we like during the day. So yeah, if you could put your signature on that, that'd be great. It's Kiss with Joe and End of Beginning. It's James Hall. This Friday on Kiss, you could be bagging yourself £750,000. 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

0: We are playing you a lot of massive old school bangers on Kiss, and it's going to sound so good in the sunshine. I want to know what's going on with you. Who are you? Where are you? What's going on in the heat? Let me know. 03-448-11-2233 is my WhatsApp. 03-448-11-2233. All right, J-Lo's coming up, and we kick Kiss anthems off with A-Marie and One Thing next for you.
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7: 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You better believe that this is going to sound so good in the sunshine. It's Kiss Anthems.

0: Fuse AD, G and Antenna. It's James Hall with you right now. All right, Holly in Exeter, basking in the sunshine. Hello to Dan and Nicole in Wakefield and Jordan in Ipswich as well. Lisa, what are you saying?
1: So I've got Kiss playing in the background, offs. Got the paddling pulled out, filled it with fresh water for the dogs. And I'm currently submerged in it, keeping nice and cool.
0: 03-448-112-123 is my WhatsApp. Send us a voice note, send us a message. 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

0: Odds. Messi in heaven is on Kiss Anthems for Wednesday morning. It's James Hall.
1: Morning, James. Alan Crazy Grazy here on the scaffold again. Factor 50, get the day done.
0: Never mind factor 50, Alan. You need, like, factor a million in this weather. All right, Julie, nice one for your message. She sent us a photo of her thermostat at work. Apparently, the aircon's not working. What a day for it not to work. It says 41 degrees in her office. 41. I'm pretty sure that's illegal. I'm actually sure that you could probably just get up and go home right now. So, yeah, why not? Get yourself to the nearest beer garden. Jordan, hello to you. Nice one for your message. Tia and Lewis are in the car.

Anthems. 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Anthems.

Nice over having Kiss on this morning. It's James Hall with you in the heat. So warm. Hottest day ever today. That's not me just saying that. That's actual fact. Producer Thomas told me this. Hottest day ever. I was saying earlier on, if you won this money on Friday, you could buy an aircon unit. And I think that would be at the top of everybody's list right now. I just could not sleep last night. It was just unbearable. We want you to win £750,000 on Friday. $750,000 could be in your bank account. And get this, right? We will literally transfer it on Friday. You will have it before the weekend starts. Tax-free cash in your bank account. So imagine your bank account and your bank balance right now. Then imagine it was 750K in it by the end of the week. It's crazy. I want to get you in the draw. So text the word WIN. 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
11: Need a sweet treat? 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

Pink Panther Ass Illegal. And it's Kiss. I'm James Hall in for John and Lee. Tomorrow, you will be able to pre-order Grand Theft Auto 6. There's less than 150 days until it gets released. I don't know whether I believe it or not. There's been so many delays and holdups. I feel like they'll probably end up getting to the day before and they'll be like, ah, yeah, sorry, guys. It's going to be 2029 now.

0: Justin Bieber, Beauty and the Beat, and you're listening to Kiss. It's James Hall. You good? This week is absolutely massive, right? We've got a brand new Supergirl film coming out tomorrow, and Tyler and Chloe on Kiss Breakfast have your chance to win your way to Bali on Friday. They just want to hear your most unbelievable travel stories. So, you know, the ones where you're like, what? You did what? You can send that on a voice note right now to 0333 0916 974. 0333 0916 974. This is thanks to unmissable blockbuster Supergirl from the DC Studios, directed by Craig Gillespie, starring House of Dragons Millie Alcock. It is going to be out tomorrow. Supergirl is in cinemas for you to check out, and make sure you got Tyler and Chloe on, because you could be going to Bali. All right, stay there. Tame Impala and Jenny to play, and David Guetta's coming up after 12 as well.
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Marie. That is Rockabye, and it's Kiss on Wednesday afternoon. It's James Hall. You can WhatsApp me right now if you want. 03-448-112-233. 03-448-112-233. How are you keeping cool in this insane heat? I love this from Toby saying, I'm literally working from my car today because of the aircon. Laptop out. Literally. You know what? It's not a bad idea. There's going to be a few unconventional places that you could go to keep cool in this heat. Let me know if you're trying to hack it today. All right. Massive summer banger from another...

0: Yes, it's James Hall. How are you hacking this heat today? Hottest day ever on record. I love this message from Toby, who said he's working from his car today because he's got aircon. So smart. Hello to Max as well, who said he lives next door to a hotel and the hotel lobby has the best aircon. So he's working from there today. Tilly said, I've not used my gym membership in 2 months, but I'm going there purely for the aircon today. Nice. Like it. And Harry saying, I'm going to Lidl. I'm going to walk around the chilled and the frozen aisles for as long as possible. Yeah, those yogurts are going to get a full-on inspection, aren't they? Kiss.
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0: jealous of you if you live near a beach today. It'd be so good. It'd be like being abroad. Molly and Skillybang, Shake It to the Max. You check it out, Kiss. It's James Hall. All right, Alfie in Darlington, listening to Kiss right now whilst at work. Molly and Ben are in Rochdale. Beth's in Hereford. And hello to Finley in Rugby as well. Jazz, what are you saying?
1: Hey guys, I'm out delivering prescriptions in this crazy heat. It is absolutely ridiculous. This is a PSA to everybody. If you've got delivery drivers coming to your house today, make sure you offer them an ice lolly. It is crazy that no one's offered me one yet.
0: I want to go and buy a load of ice lollies and just give them out to people who have to work outside today. If you are working outside today, can I just say thank you? Like, it's absolutely unbearable. It's so hot. Hottest day ever on record. So if you are outdoors, cheers for your hard work.

0: I used to be a pot washer when I was like 15 years old. And in the place that I worked, they had like a walk-in fridge. Man, what I'd give to be in that right now. 50 Cent, Candy Shop, but it's Kiss on Wednesday afternoon. It's James Oliver, Jordan Lee all week this week. I'm back tomorrow from 10, and hang there. Tatum's on the way next with Dave and Thames to play for you, and Ed Sheeran as well. Later.
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1: It's horrible today.
0: Thank you, Kiss On. I don't want to moan too much or concern you. However, it is 40 degrees. That's what they're saying out there. Somewhere in the UK is 40 degrees. I can't see that for me, though. For me, it says 33 degrees currently. Producer Tom, what's it for you?
2: 32.
0: 32. But I reckon somewhere out there it will be 40 degrees. And if that is you, I want you to come on the radio and brag about it. 03 448 11 11.

If you are absolutely sweating your plums off today, I'm hoping the tunes on Kiss are helping. Take us outside with you. If you're going to go and have your lunch break, take Kiss on the app. Download Raya on your phone. Henry, thank you so much for your WhatsApp, mate. He says, Tate, just checked my dashboard on my car. It's 35 degrees currently right now. I need to know where you are, though, Henry. I feel like we need to get a sort of degrees map of the UK right now because they're threatening 40 degrees. I need

0: 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Let's get you on. 3, 2, 1,
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business. 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Maybe you sat on an idea. You know, Akon, he wants to start a wig business. That's his next venture. Because he could afford a hair transplant, but you know, there's some people out there that can't do it, so he's setting up a wig business. Iconic. If that would be you, details on 750,000 coming next. 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

for you to win it. Did you go out last night? 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Were you a bit too confident with the old contactless payment? 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Because you tap, tapping away and then you forget it's real money. 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You've got to be over 18 to play. And

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0: sunshine banger. That's on the way next. Apparently, the Met Office is threatening that it's 40 degrees across the UK today. So I want to find out if that's true. Paul, how hot is it where you are currently?
1: 44 degrees. Sweating. Well, I'm in aircon now, so I'm cooling down for a minute.
0: And where are you?
1: Leeds. Centre.
0: And they say it's hotter down south. They're lying. 44 degrees in Leeds.
1: Everything's always better up north.
0: Oh, I agree with you, mate. Any advice to the nation of how we could stay cool, please? What are you doing?
1: Believe it or not, running cold water on my hands.
0: Okay.
1: Cools me down. Random blood vessels on the end of your fingers. Text cool back to your body.
0: All right.
1: There you go.
0: Well, Paul, we'll try anything at the minute. Thank you so much. And please stay safe in this heat. SPF, hydrate, do whatever you need to do.
1: Well, a kiss beanie hat would be nice, wouldn't it? Or even a bucket hat would be even better.
0: All right. Let my people get back to your people. Have a great day.

0: By the looks of things, the Drake and Kendrick Lamar beef continues, and it's mainly Drake, I'm sorry. If this headline is true, this man needs to get a grip. Apparently, Drake has bought Kendrick Lamar's childhood home for $4.2 million. I mean, come on. There's beef and then there's that. That's a little bit sick in the head, isn't it? I'm sorry. We need to let it go at this point. He's not bothered, mate. Stop dragging it on. Waste of money. I want to play you a track from Drake on Kiss after two. And Olivia Dean's on next as well.
1: Yo. Kiss London.
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4: Enter

What did I say? Old school JT songs just hit different. I love this. You got Kiss on? Oh. Creepy Timberland, what's he playing out there? Weird. I don't know if you were out last night. Did you watch the England game? Oh my God, that is 20 minutes of my life. I will never get back. The reason why I say 20 minutes is because I did commit to going out to watch it. I went to a bar situation, which, by the way, was underground. I was dying in there. It was too hot. The game was rubbish. I was sweating. I couldn't think straight, so I was off. And I'm glad I did, because I got home, realised the score, and I was like, okay, didn't miss a bloody thing. The reason why apparently we performed so badly is because a Ghanaian witch cursed Harry Kane. So from seeing the performance last night, or some of it, it's probably true, isn't it?

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1: Tomorrow morning, there is a trip to Bali to be won.
0: And Queen of Summer, Zara Larsson, is here. Kiss. Make a sound.

0: It's called Supergirl from DC Studios, out in cinemas tomorrow. And to celebrate that, Kiss Breakfast have got your chance to win an out of this world Bali escape. So if it's literally on your bucket list to go to Bali, you and your best pal, you need to enter this. Essentially, all you need to do is just send us a voice note. Tell us your most unbelievable travel story to this WhatsApp number. It's 0330 916 974. I'll give you that number again, 0330 916 974, and you could win that trip to Bali. 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

every hour. It's too hot. The fan ain't working. It's just circling hot air at this point. Honest to God. Well, if you are up and about early tomorrow, make sure you're waking up with Kiss Breakfast. Tyler West, Chloe Burrows. I've got actual Zara Larsson on the show. I want to wake up with Zara Larsson. Of course I do.

0: £150,000. If your diary is looking empty because of the funds, everything's so expensive, isn't it? 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
1: Hi, Tatum. Alan here from Castleford. Loving the show. I'm in my living room. I've got the door open. I've got two fans on me. And OMG, bring on the winter. Telling you, it's too much.
0: Not bring on the winter already. Honest to God, we really can't hack it, can we? Miserable and moaning when the sun comes out. And you know what, Alan, I am with you. I'm over it already. Thank you so much for listening to Kiss, though, mate. If you want to reach out, this is the Kiss WhatsApp number, 03-448-11-2-2-3. Let's get you on. Bruno Mars now.

0: post anything on Instagram, just double check it. Double, triple check it, actually. Ariana Grande had a little bit of a slip up. Posted what looks like a wholesome photo of her holding her little doggy's hand. Accidentally did a little nip slip on Made. And how many millions of followers does Ariana Grande have? She's got a lot more than me, let me tell you. So full nip on the grid. It has been deleted since, so stop looking, you perv. But yeah, I feel like we need to warn you in these times, especially when it's a bit hot, you might have a little bit of brain fog, just double, triple check for nip slip. I do want to play you a tune from Ariana Grande on Kiss, and the latest tune from Tyler, Zara Larsson, that's on the way as well.
1: Yo. 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

0: 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You can get Kiss 24/7. Thank you for your WhatsApps, by the way. I feel like whenever the sun's out, we're up for the nonsense. Aren't we, Cole?
1: The bangs are red hot, just like the weather.
2: The sun's out, keep them coming.
1: Come on.
2: Woo!
1: Woo-hey!
2: Yes!
0: That is the kind of energy I am after. And if you're up for it, the WhatsApp number 03-448-11-2233. Let's get you on Kiss. In the meantime, new Olivia Rodrigo and Drop Dead.

0: Can we class it as summertime sadness because we can't stand it being 40 degrees? We love a whinge, don't we, in the UK? It's Kiss with Lana Del Rey. Let me just check that I've got this right. When I was listening to Kiss Breakfast this morning, Tyler West, Chloe Burrows, they were asking what you're wearing in the heat. It really does go there with Holly.
1: I'm wearing a black dress with sandals.
2: That's you like that one, do you?
3: Mate, that's what I'm saying.
2: Is that going in the graph as well?
3: If I could wear a black dress with sandals today, I absolutely would as well.
1: Yeah, I must say, anything under the dress, I'm not answerable for.
3: Oh, right. On that note, thank you very much, Holly. I'm sweating. I'm actually sweating.
0: So is Holly by the sounds of it. She's in the nuddy under the dress.

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1: Oh, I hope you're ready.
0: A once-in-a-lifetime trip to Bali to be one.
1: And the official Queen of Summer, Zara Larsson, is here.
2: 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With Channel 4. 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

0: the afternoon on Kiss with Becky Hill. I don't know if your Instagram looks anything like mine at the minute, but I'm just getting adverts for Kylie Jenner being the new face of these Meta glasses. You will have seen these. It's basically sunglasses, but with cameras in it, which feels very Black Mirror. But I could be tempted, because apparently if you buy some of these glasses that are, you know, good offer, £400, basically you will get Kylie Jenner singing Rise and Shine to you.
1: Rise and Shine.
0: Do I want to wake up with Kylie Jenner like that? Yeah, I can do, actually. Maybe if you're the same, let's put some money in your bank account on Friday. £750,000. Some of that could go on some Kylie Jenner Meta glasses. If you want the cash, details next.
2: Let's get the party started. See you at the bar, you was hardly talking. That's when I knew that your heart was scarring. Friends to lovers need a part to star in. Like, wait, babe. Let

sent me a photo of him at the beach, and I messaged back. I was like, oh, do you want to send us a voice note? He said, I can't because my boss listens to the station and I'm supposed to be working. Oops. On reflection, should I have said Dean? And I've said it again. Sorry, Dean. Get yourself in the draw for this, mate. £750,000. You could live permanently at the beach and sack off your job if you want to. If you haven't heard about this, Friday we are guaranteeing to give away £750,000. Maybe it's your dream to live at a beach as well. 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

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Tunes like this, mate. 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

0: the icon herself. She's going to be joining Tyler and Chloe tomorrow morning. Set your alarm. You got Nick taking over Kiss with Zara Larsson playing after four. And Roy's on as well.
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9: On Kiss. 4 o'clock on your Wednesday, and I'm not being funny. It is absolutely banging outside. Joe on the way for you, but first some Ray.

on Kiss, and Zara's joining Tyler West and Chloe Burrows on Kiss Breakfast tomorrow morning. Now, I wonder what they're going to talk about. Probably debriefing this incredible weather that we've been having. But just an idea, maybe you could ask Zara, when she has a barbecue, what does she like having? What's her go-to kind of thing? Look, because people are very particular about barbecues, right? Some people go for a really posh barbecue with like salads and all of that on the side. Some people are like burgers and sausage and that's it. So maybe just throw that out there to Zara. Why not ask your smart speaker to play Kiss when you wake up to hear that conversation? I'm sure they'll be talking about other things amongst maybe what Zara has on her barbecues. Right, new music for you now from Malcolm Todd. This one, proper kind of summer evening vibe. We're going early on it. It's been everywhere online as well. Getting loads of love. And you'll understand why when you hear it. It's an absolute tune. This is Earrings on Kiss.

a big throwback. Second City and Kelly Lee with I Wanna Feel on Kiss. So with this heatwave, summer is officially here, right? Everyone's making plans to be outside and you can come and party with us. I want you to be there, man. You can catch us in Bristol this Saturday, the 27th of June, and on Blackheath on Saturday, the 25th of July for massive performances from Kiss 3 legends, your favourite DJs, plus loads more going on. It's the original Old School and Anthems party, so grab your tickets right now at playkiss.com and come and party with us. Why not?

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15: In London, the Strand underpass is closed northbound at Aldwych with queues stretching back across Waterloo Bridge. The M25 clockwise, there's a major incident with the carriageway closed between Junction 5 and 6. The M1, there's an accident blocking two lanes near Junction 28 northbound, and two lanes are closed between Junction 17 and 16 southbound on the tubes. Severe delays, so check before you travel.
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Jason Derulo, and what you say on Kiss? Right, £750,000 up for grabs. All the details on the way for you. Officially, though, the hottest day in June on record, 35.7 degrees today. Tops off weather, and no one does it better than this guy, do they? Joel Corry and Ra, this is Devotion on Kiss.

0: Calvin Harris and Dua Lipa with One Kiss on Kiss. That is definitely a windows down tune, isn't it? If you're in the car, wind down the windows, man. It sounds way better. Or use your electric windows if you're in this century. Right, anyway, on Friday, you could win your biggest ever payday of £750,000. 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Good luck, Dominic Fike on the way.
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Tate McRae and Just Keep Watching on Kiss. Right, if you are grafting today, you have our permission officially to take a hydration break from work. That's the thing at the moment, isn't it? Just maybe go in the kitchen, little 3-minute drink of some water, or stand in a corner or something. That seems to be what's happening on the football, right? It's Ariana Grande and Hate That I Made You Love Me on Kiss.

0: It's MK and 17 on Kiss. Right, 03-448-11-2-23. That is the WhatsApp number. Luke has been in touch saying, ready for a big night on the barbecue. Yeah, listen, me and producer Rob were just saying, today, surely, surely this evening, there is going to be so many people having a barbecue. It's kind of just what happens in this country, right? The sun comes out and it's like you just forget that you've got an actual kitchen. You're like, you know what? Meat on a fire in the garden is where it is at tonight. If that is you, let me know. 03-448-11-2-23. I'll give a load of you a shout out. The barber crew. I'm trying to work it in. It's not really working that well, is it? Right, Raven Lanay on the way. Stay there.
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0: plus an old school banger like that, me belting it out anyway, makes me feel like I'm in some kind of movie. Tiny Temper and Eric Turner, Written in the Stars on Kiss. Right, this Friday, you could win £750,000 on Make Me a Winner and Tesco Club Card. 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I'll get you in the draw very soon. That'd be nice for a Friday, wouldn't it? Right, Chapel Roan and Hot To Go. Hot, the optimum word. That is on the way. Stay there.
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0: The M11 northbound is heavily congested from Chigwell to the North Circular. The M25 clockwise is fully shut, junction 5 to junction 6. The M606 northbound, there's an overturned vehicle blocking the road at Chain Bar. And the A27 Pevensey bypass is closed in both directions. Over on the tubes, loads of problems, so make sure you check before you travel.
1: 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Nick Bright.

God, this one's sounding good in this weather, innit? David Guetta and Bebe Rexha with I'm Good on Kiss. Bebe fresh off the back of performing in the Love Island Villa as well. And I've got another tune for you now, which in this weather, come on, Chef's Kiss, Calvin Harris and Jazzy. This is Satisfy on Kiss.

0: Medusa and Good Boys with Piece of Your Heart on Kiss. Kiss. Right, on Friday, you could win serious money. It's surely your biggest ever payday. In fact, I'm almost certain. £750,000. It's a guaranteed winner, and unlike a normal payday, the great news is there's no tax taken off as well. You get it all. So with this cash, you could do what you wanted. 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
0: The M11 northbound, there's heavy congestion between junction 4 and 5. The M25 clockwise is fully shut between junction 5 and 6. The M606 northbound, there's an overturned vehicle blocking the road at Chain Bar. And the A27 Pevensey bypass is closed in both directions. Over on the tubes, I'll be honest, it's an absolute mess. So make sure you check before you travel.
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Pink Pampharus and Illegal on Kiss. Do you know what? This weather's so good, but we need to kind of pretend that we're on holiday sometimes. And Megan, you are my spirit animal. Megan said, I'm having an Aperol on the balcony right now. I am so here for that, Megs. 03-448-112-233 if you want to let me know how you are enjoying or maybe not enjoying the nice weather. I'm intrigued to know. Right, Dublin-based artist Femi now. This is new music. People loving this on TikTok. Me too. This is called Noble on Kiss.

0: That's a banger, innit? Fuse ODG and Sean Paul, Dangerous Love on Kiss. Right, let's be honest, that when it's this hot, you don't want to waste time figuring out what to have for dinner tonight. So KFC have got you sorted with their sticky barbecue drip range. Now, we're talking sweet barbecue dripped original recipe fillet burger, wings, bites, and a barbecue dipping feast sharing bundle. That sounds so good. It's mouth-watering, mate, I'm not going to lie. 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All you need to do is send me a WhatsApp with your shout out. My number is 03-448-112-233, and you've got to start your message with the word KFC. You've got until 10 past 6 to enter. Then I'll pick out four messages to win, over 18s only, and all the rules are at playkiss.com. That sounds absolutely banging, I can't lie. I need that in my life right now. Right, Dave and Thames on the way for you in a sec. Stay there.
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14: Let's get the latest then. Here's Ellie.
15: We're being asked not to travel on the trains for the next few days if we can avoid it, because the heat's been causing loads of problems. Some parts of the UK might get to 40 degrees, and it's officially been the hottest June day on record today. Becky's a lifeguard at Charlton Lido in London and has got some advice.
16: Please wear sun cream and water, loads of water.
15: More and more people under 25 have started using KET, according to campaigners, who want to see it reclassified as a Class A drug. Experts are warning it can lead to really serious long-term health problems. A group of Leeds uni students are desperately searching the sea in the far north of Scotland for their missing rocket. They think they broke an altitude record when they launched it last week, but they can't prove it. Fourth-year student Seb tells KISS it's bright orange and about 4 metres long.
17: It should be, I guess, either washed up or possibly still bobbing around in the sea. It is a large area.
15: And it's Scotland's turn to try and make history tonight in the World Cup. If they can beat five-time champions Brazil, they'll be guaranteed a place in the knockout stages for the first time ever. Keep up to date with everything KISS. Just find us on socials. I'm Ellie Kumar.
0: Make bright.
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14: 6 o'clock on your Wednesday, then. Surely you sacked off work a couple of hours ago to sit in the sun, though. Right, Disco Lions and Arche on the way. Dave and Thames for you first.
19: Play. Let's get the party started. See you at the bar, you was hardly talking. That's when I knew that your heart was scarring. Friends to lovers need a part to star in. Like, wait, babe, let me.

With Just The Way You Are on Kiss. Hello to Lucy and Alicia, who are listening in the park after work with ice cream and buzz balls. Yes, I had the World Cup England flavour the other day. It was banging, I'm not going to lie. I feel like the team might have had a few of those before they played yesterday. NGL, right, this is Sombra and Homewrecker on Kiss.

0: and Levitating on Kiss, which is how I feel when the weather is as good as it has been over the last few days. I just feel like I'm floating, man. Right now, I am sorting four of you out with a 50 quid voucher to spend at KFC tonight. And all you had to do was send me a WhatsApp. So let's pick some winners. Right, hello to Kat, who says, shout out everyone at work pretending they're functioning normally when in reality they're 1 degree away from becoming a puddle. Yeah, I know there's a few people out there feeling that. Fiona says, I'm staying up to watch the Scotland game tonight despite living in England. Come on, Scotland. Did that sound genuine? Hello to Craig, who says, shout out all the TfL workers keeping London moving in this heat, and the night workers like me tonight making sure it's still running in the morning. Yeah, big up you, Craig, a hero. And hello to Rachel, who says, can you please shout out my newly married bestie, Chelsea, and her husband, Joel. Hope you're enjoying the mini moon in Cambridge. Congratulations, guys. Right, you four have all won 50 quid KFC vouchers. 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Sounds so good. Right, K-pop Demon Hunter's on the way, plus Ray and Where Is My Husband.
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4: The M11 northbound, there's heavy congestion between junctions 4 and 5. The M25 clockwise is fully shut between junction 5 and 6. The M1 northbound, two lanes are closed near the services at Trowell. And on the M6 northbound, you've got one lane shut between junctions 2 and 3. On the tubes, I'll be honest, loads of problems, so best check before you travel.
2: The beast of the fun, the nation. Nick Bright.

Big throwback from 50 Cent. That is In the Club on Kiss. Right, when the weather is like it has been for the past couple of days, it really gets me ready for summer. Because, let's be honest, so many good things happen in the summer, whether it's like festival season, whether you have got that big lads or girls holiday booked, or maybe just a nice holiday with your partner, I don't know. But we have got a tune now that I'm about to press play on from the master of summer bangers. There's always tunes that drop in the summer that you're like, yeah, this is going to be the tune which, when I do my wrap up of the summer on TikTok, this is going to be the tune that I use. It's from Ugel and it is an anthem. Teaming up with Amal Angel, Ultra Nate as well. If you don't believe me, in about 2.5 minutes' time, you'll go, fair enough, Nick. This is Moving to the Sun.

0: Right, get this. On Friday, in just a few days' time, you could win your biggest ever payday of £750,000. It's guaranteed someone's going to win this as well. And unlike a normal payday, the great news is no tax taken off at all. Sounds lovely. So with this cash, you could do whatever you wanted. I mean, that is going to unlock a world of potential. Speaking of the world, you could travel it. You could go where it's sunny all the time if you fancy. Or you could go where it snows all the time if you want something different. Hit up all your bucket list destinations. Five-star luxury. That is definitely happening though, right? 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
0: In London, Strand Underpass is closed northbound at Aldwych with heavy queues back to Waterloo. The M25 clockwise, there's severe delays, junction 5 to 6. On the M1 northbound, there's slow traffic between junction 25 and 26. And the A249 northbound is blocked by an accident in Maidstone Town Centre. On the tubes, loads of problems, so check before you travel.
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everything on Kiss. Right, the most important news of the day then. Well, it's not that England were pretty pantsing the football last night or that it's absolutely baking outside. No. We now know how much GTA 6 is going to cost. Well, the standard edition will set you back $79.99. But if

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9: Happy hump day, Hums. You've made it halfway through the hottest week of the year so far. So let's celebrate with big sunny bangers.

it's given big, sunny hump day energy. Kaigu and Eva Max. I'm Ivana with you now on Kiss. Hope you're good. Do you know what? I actually felt drunk earlier because of the heat. I stood in Sainsbury's for about 10 minutes just to soak up the AC. 03-448-11-2-3. Come and check in on the Kiss WhatsApp. Come and say hi. I've got a big old school nostalgia on the way from Calvin Harris and Sam Smith. Gonna take you back to 2018. Right now, the latest from Olivia Rodrigo. Let's do Drop Dead on Kiss.

0: just made for festivals. You and your mates in your wellies in the middle of a field. Ugh, it's Kiss. I'm Ivana with you. Loads and loads is going on right now. It's summer. The sun is out. We're living our best lives. Divas are getting married out here. Do you think Dua Lipa had the wedding of the year? Because I am sat here highly anticipating Taylor Swift's wedding. Apparently she's getting married. Apparently she's getting hitched. I saw a video of her last night. She was singing Love Story at Travis Kelce's Tight Ends and Friends concert. And she flashed her ring. And I'm like, babes, when's the wedding? When is it, please? Because that is the content that I'm waiting for. That, for me, is going to be the wedding of the year. I'm ready, Taylor. We're going to celebrate her next with the Fate of Ophelia. And I've also got some Dominic Fike on the way.
1: 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Sounds like this.
2: 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Little bit feral. 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

0: some viralness from TikTok. Dominic Fike, White Keys and Kiss. Right, on a hot night like this, you need new bangers to blast in the sunshine.
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0: Right, we update this playlist for you every Friday, by the way. Full thing is on our app, Rayo. Brand new music that you just need in your life, okay? I'm about to press play on something from Silva Bumpa. He is all about UK garage, bassline, house influence tracks. This one in particular, it's giving me praise on your holiday. Drinks on the balcony, packet of lays in your hand, hairs up in a turban, you get the mood. Mentally, this is where this is taking me. Silva Bumpa on Kiss, it's on tonight.

0: This is going round and round in my head, like literally living in there rent free. Dracula, Tame Impala on Kiss. Right, let's get you involved in winning $750,000. Do you know what? First, though, I want to shout out our previous winner, Dave.
1: Just unbelievable. Tell you the truth, I've never seen more than 5,000 in my bank account before.
0: It's so true. You might be able to relate. Like, it is actually too expensive to be an adult these days. £750,000, though, could be yours on Friday. 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You'll also find the rules for this network competition there. Or you can phone us up. The number to do that is 03434 195 096. Calls are charged at the standard rate. Got to be over 18. Lines will be closing at 5pm on Friday. If we ring you on Friday evening, you will instantly bag that cash. £750,000 will be yours, as long as you pick up the phone. Put your phone on loudspeaker, because my phone is always on silent. It's the bane of my life. Text the word WIN to 64100, and we're doing 2000s on the way from Nelly Furtado.
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Bruno, Abate on Kiss. Right, why does 30 degrees feel so much worse in the UK than it does abroad? Love it when I'm abroad. Absolutely love it. Today, I wasn't living my best life. I'm sick of being damp and just clammy. I don't like it. Want to shout out Lisa on 03448112233. She says she's keeping it cool with an iced latte. She's getting ready for a rooftop barbecue tonight. This is what I want to know. I want to know if you're doing any rogue barbecues, okay? This is the weather for it. Also, big shout out to Nathan in Slough. He's driving home with aircon on full. Yeah, honestly, babes, get yourself one of the handheld fans. That has saved my life this week. Let me give you some Afro House now to match the heat wave. Tiny Temper, it's living the life on Kiss.

0: One of the biggest bangers of the year so far from Bebe Rexha. I'm Yvonne on Kiss with you. I do have the OG Tate McRae banger on the way for you though after 8. And by the way, if you are sitting out in the garden any evenings this week, play Kiss. Just ask your smart speaker and we will soundtrack the sunshine for you. Right, new music from Tyler next.
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15: Play

Can Drake get over this beef that you have with Kendrick? I'm about to play you his new song, but I feel like someone needs to check in on Drake. Someone needs to bring him around a bottle of wine, cook him some nice dinner. I just feel like he needs help. Apparently, the new song is yet another diss to Kendrick. 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It's Janet.

Ariana Grande fans, we are literally summering. Her new album is out next month. She's on tour for the first time in 7 years. I'm actually just in awe of her all over my TikTok right now. The thing about Ariana is she's just, somehow the live version is always going to be better.

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0: agenda. You run to Atlanta when you need a check balance. Let me break it down for you. This the real challenge. You call Future when you didn't see the club. Hey, what, little baby?
1: Old school anthem on Kiss from Kendrick Lamar. I want to shout out Steve and Danny in South Wales on 03-448-11-2233. They've been out sea fishing around the Goyer today. Big up, you girl. Also want to say hi to Mazza, who wants a shout out on the night shift tonight. Do you know what? If you're on the night shift listening to Kiss, you need some new music in your life.
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1: And that is exactly what this brand new playlist is for, okay? Brand new bangers that we just want you to know about. Full playlist is over on our app Rayo. This next one, it comes from Malcolm Todd. He blends indie pop, alternative R&B, bedroom pop influences in there as well. It's just dreamy. It's heartfelt and it's effortlessly cool, okay? Perfect for late night drives as well. If you've got us on the road, Malcolm Todd on Kiss now. This is Earrings.

0: is Kiss.
1: Kiss.
2: Let's get the party started. 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That's when I knew that your heart was scarring. 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

0: so good every time. Oh, nice. It's Rain Dance. Now, has the heatwave made you buy anything rogue this week, or is it making you like want to panic buy something? There's a viral Lilo paddling pill on TikTok shop and it's calling my name, right? I want it so bad. Producer Maria nearly bought an ice machine the other day. Anything that your brain wants right now to cope with the summer heat, it could be possible. With 750k, we are giving away £750,000 on Kiss this week. And it's so simple to get involved. 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You can also go online and enter at makemeawinner.co.uk. You'll find the rules for this network competition there. Or you can phone us up. 03434 195096 is the number. Call to charge at the standard rate. Gotta be over 18. Lines will be closing at 5 p.m. on Friday. We will make the call on Friday evening. All you have to do to win yourself that money to be $750,000. 750k in your bank account on Friday night. Answer that phone call. It doesn't matter what you say. We will be sending that money straight into your account on Friday night. If you win it, text the word WIN to 64100. And I've got a big sunny dance banger on the way from Milky and Mulgrab.
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I'm Ivana, hanging out on Kiss with you. I want to shout out Tom and Guildford on 03-448-11-2233. He actually said, I can relate to panic buying in the heat. He bought a big paddling pool, currently setting it up with my housemates. That is what I'm talking about. You and your mates, loads of bevvies in the paddling pool. That just sounds like summer to me. Absolutely love it. Right, we are going old school with Rihanna and Calvin Harris on the way after something new from Bella Kay on Kiss.

0: This is my Belfast boy, Jordan Adetinji on Kiss. Right after nine, we are going back to 2012 summer with Swedish House Mafia on the way. And we need to manifest a husband for Ray.
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16: Kiss. Hey, I'm Ivana with you. Right, Swedish House Mafia are going to sound amazing for your Wednesday night. We are basically winding down for the weekend here.
1: Play.

big sing-along energy from Jack Harlow. It's Loving On Me. It's Kiss. Sunshine in the Sunday for you. Sunset. I'm Ivana with you. I want to say a big hi to Sophie in Brighton on the WhatsApp right now. She is making the most of the evening. She's got fish and chips on the seafront tonight, kissing her ears. Ugh, that sounds like a main character moment to me. 03-448-11-2-3 if you do want a cheeky little hump day shout out. I am taking you back to 2013 soon with a Kiss anthem. Jason Derulo's on the way. After brand new Alex Warren, it's Fever Dream.

0: This is giving big sunset energy. Adam Port on Kiss with Move. Thank goodness the sun has set. Fan tip, by the way, if you've got a fan, point it out the window. Okay, trust me, it breathes. The cold air comes in and the hot air goes out. Okay, just thank me later. Okay, try it tonight, see what you think. This time yesterday, though, England were playing and the team's photo shoot, I don't know if you've seen this, it's gone absolutely viral. The boys are such posers. They're giving diva, and I'm here for it. They're all just got their little hands up on their chins, you know, giving it all that. If you've got a red face from the heatwave this week, you're not alone.
1: I think everyone's seen them photos, yeah. Honestly. Yeah, I was bright red on that photo shoot. My mum was killing me. The first day was tough, just getting used to that heat. You come from England where it's hot, cold, you know, all different types of weather. You come here, it's 30 degrees, you know, and it really does hit you in the face when you're running.
0: So basically, it is trendy and viral, okay? If you look like a squashy right now, so does Declan Rice, okay? Big love for Declan. Right, Zara Larsson's on the way.
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0: 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Full playlist, by the way, is over on Rayo. One of this week's Hype List tunes, though, is from the Chemical Brothers. I bet you have seen it or heard it on your For You page. It's trending on TikTok. But you know what? If I'm keeping you company on the night shift right now, if you're working, this is the perfect motivation. It's giving danger. It's just giving pace. 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

0: This is perfect late night driving music. It's Olivia Dean, Man I Need on Kiss. And we are the station, by the way, that you could literally become rich with this week. Kiss. And I want this to be you on Friday.
1: Is this for real? I can't believe it. I'm in this competition from the beginning.
0: Yes, our Dave. That was last week's winner. And you could literally be next to have £750,000 in your bank account on Friday. £750,000. 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Or if you do want to phone us up, the number is 03434195096. Calls are charged at the standard rate. Got to be over 18. We will be closing the lines on Friday at 5 p.m. So get your phone turned up because we could call you Friday evening. All you have to do is pick up that phone. You've instantly won £750,000. We will pay that straight into your bank account right after the phone call. If you fancy 750k, text the word win to 64100.
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Ariana is coming to the UK on tour come August. And I'm so ready for it to be an Ariana Grande summer. She's dropping her brand new album next month. I'm so excited. This is also my plea, by the way, if you're going to Ariana and you've got any spare tickets, please take me with you. Me and you both, babes, we will live our best life singing to Ariana Grande. Right, I've got new music on the way from my Irish queen, Jazzy, teaming up with Calvin Harris after we do a huge dance banger. It's Prosper and Clooney.

0: is my song of the summer so far. I'm saying it now. Brand new music from Calvin Harris and my Irish babe Jazzy. It's Satisfy on Kiss. I've been Ivana with you. Justin, though, is on the way for you after 10 o'clock. He is hanging out with you. And he's got Bruno Mars on the way. And old school Drake. Kiss.
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dance tonight. Not sure if we're dancing tonight. More like a low-key shuffle. Because the temperature's just in with you until one, playing the big tunes to soundtrack whatever you're doing to keep cool. I'm playing Joe Corry now.

0: What a mess in heaven. Chill drum and bass for your Wednesday night. I'm Justin Wilkes with you until 1 a.m. Got Tyler and Zara Larson and Casso next.
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20: Didn't

Outkast, Miss Jackson, and that breakthrough track from Casso with Ray and D-Block Europe. You heard Prada. Now, this guy's new tune's going to drop tomorrow. I think it's called My Body Isn't Ready. This is the tune that we're already loving. Homewrecker from Sumba, playing Wednesday night on Kiss.

0: We could be making you a winner on Friday with another £750,000 to give away. 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

combo. 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

on Kiss Breakfast. So make sure you're with Kiss when you wake up tomorrow. They'll also be hearing more of your outrageous journey stories as you try to win your way onto the plane to Bali. 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BB Rexha now with Faithless, borrowing from Insomnia. 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

0: I'm Justin Wilkes with you on Kiss. For another hour, hanging out with you until one on this hot Wednesday night. I hope you're dealing with the heat okay. Another hour of big Kiss tunes coming your way next.
1: Kiss. You know that fresh new track? The one you didn't see coming, but now you've got it on repeat. And it soundtracks your summer. Every link up, late

0: to fresh.
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16: 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Olivia Dean's in there. David Guetta's in there. It starts with Kehlani.

for you, it's Olivia Rodrigo. Tame Impala and Justin Timberlake on the way on Kiss after I've told you how you could be winning £750,000 on Friday. 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
11: The FIFA World Cup is here. We've been waiting for it, dreaming of it. Absolutely nothing could make it any better.
12: Except getting a McDelivery. With delivery fee from 99p. Go on, bring it home.
13: 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Participating restaurants, serving times and T's and C's apply.